0: This is your News in One. Reporting for AFN Europe, I'm Navy Petty Officer Second Class Jordan Brown. U.S. Army Brigadier General Lance Rainey assumed command of the 68th Theater Medical Command, or 68th TMC, and command surgeon of U.S. Army Europe and Africa from U.S. Army Brigadier General Tracy Michael during a change of command ceremony at Simbach Kasern, Germany. 68th TMC serves as a theater-level medical command, operating alongside NATO and the Joint Military Medical Enterprise to ensure continuous health system support and promote medical readiness across allied borders. General Michael says NATO cohesion is a key component to the unit's success and delivery of quality medical care.
1: To our allies and partners, thank you. The strength of this command is inextricably linked to the strength of our alliance. Together, we are proving that credible deterrence requires combat-credible medical support.
0: That was your News in One. I'm Navy Petty Officer Second Class Jordan Brown.
2: From the Fox Sports Studios in Los Angeles, Chris Perfect.
3: Saudi Arabia has broken through in the 41st minute Group H play against Uruguay in the World Cup. Saudi Arabia gets on the board with a cracker. The earlier game in Group H between Cape Verde, 67th in the world, pitted against Spain, a number two in FIFA rankings, was a standstill scoreless draw. Cape Verde fought the Spaniards to no goals. Spain had seven shots on goal while Cape Verde got their one lonely shot on goal in the 90th minute, a pure defensive performance. Egypt and Belgium in Group G. Egyptians got on the board first, but an own goal in the 66th minute handed the equalizer to Belgium. Both teams take away a single point in Group G. The other two members of that group, Iran and New Zealand, playing at 9 p.m. Eastern on FS1. The Chicago Bulls are naming Tiago Splitter as their new head coach, replacing Billy Donovan.
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3: People come into my bar to have a good time. And luckily, I'm around to make sure things don't get out of hand if someone has too good of a time. You know what I'm saying? If someone's sad enough, I cut them off. It's best for everyone. But what about people who don't go out to bars? 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
4: 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Heat Wave is where all of that comes together. 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Are you ready?
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0: Some things in life can be just plain intimidating.
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2: All right, let's try it again.
4: Oh, we're almost home, honey. It's been a long day. I could sleep right now. I can't wait to get to bed.
5: Why are you passing that car? It's a solid line. You can't pass here.
4: All lines look alike at 80 miles an hour.
5: And by the way, the posted speed limit is 30, not 80. Where are your glasses?
4: I left them at home. I can see fine.
5: Then I suppose you can see those flashing red lights behind us.
6: Driving at night is more challenging than people think. Don't drive when you're tired. Driving at night. I hope we've shed some light on the subject.
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2: From ABC News, I'm Stephanie Officer. President Trump made his grand entrance at the G7 summit in France today, touting his new agreement with Iran, though many questioned what the differences were from the last agreement signed in 2015. ABC's Rachel Scott is in Geneva.
3: Iran already agreed not to possess nuclear weapons as part of its deal with the Obama administration, which President Trump tore up in his first term. Former President Obama speaking with ABC's Robin Roberts before the deal was announced.
4: You spent a lot of time during your pregnancy wrestling with the threat of a nuclear Iran. How do you think things are being handled right now there?
5: It is doubtful that any agreement that arises is going to be significantly different or a significant improvement from the deal that we had in the first place.
2: In Los Angeles, Iran's national soccer team prepares to enter the World Cup stage against New Zealand without more than a dozen members of their team, including support staff, after their visas into the U.S. were denied. ESPN's Jeff Carlisle.
6: As of this morning, there were 13 members of the Iranian delegation who did not receive visas, and as a result, they are being forced to remain at the team's base camp in Tijuana, Mexico. Included in that group that were denied visas is the president of the Iran Football Federation, Mehdi Taj. Now, earlier in his professional life, he was a high-ranking intelligence officer with the Islamic Revolutionary Guard Corps, which has been designated a terrorist organization by the U.S. State Department.
2: Senate Majority Leader John Thune has confirmed he spoke with Senator Mitch McConnell after McConnell was hospitalized Sunday morning. The South Dakota Republican said the 84-year-old sounded good and he wants to be back at work. A spokesperson says, quote, Senator McConnell is fully engaged with staff on Senate business and Kentucky matters. McConnell's office has not provided any more information about his diagnosis or status beyond the statement they issued yesterday confirming his hospitalization. You're listening to ABC News.
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7: I'm Staff Sergeant Destiny Hill. 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In Malaysia, military, civilian, and non-governmental leaders from 20 countries gathered for the third summit of the Indo-Pacific Health Alliance for Security. And in Guam, active duty and reserve airmen, sailors, and soldiers teamed up to refine Guam's cyber network and emergency radio infrastructure for a Department of War innovative readiness training program and cybersecurity training opportunity. 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I'm Staff Sergeant Destiny Hill.
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8: At the World Cup, Saudi Arabia is still leading Uruguay in Miami. 1-0. They're in the 77th minute. Later tonight, also on FS1. From Los Angeles, it'll be Iran against New Zealand, 9 p.m. Eastern time. Belgium tied Egypt today, 1-1, with a goal in the 66th minute. Spain somehow played a scoreless tie against Cape Verde. Cape Verde qualified for the World Cup by winning its group in Africa this past year. The country is off the coast of West Africa. Population about 500,000, roughly the population of Fresno, California. To Major League Baseball in Philadelphia, Zach Wheeler on the mound, and the Phils are leading 3-0 over the Marlins in the top of the fourth. In D.C., Washington 2-1 now over Kansas City in the top of the fourth inning. The Reds out to a 3-0 lead on the Mets, bottom of the second, and Chase Burns on the mound with an ERA of 2.09 this year.
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0: 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I'm the operational support officer for MSC Europe and Africa. 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

0: problem?
1: Ma'am, I'm Detective Mo Mayday, and this is Detective Bruce Cannon. 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
7: This is your News in One. Reporting for AFN Europe, I'm Navy Petty Officer Second Class Jordan Brown. U.S. Army Brigadier General Lance Rainey assumed command of the 68th Theater Medical Command, or 68th TMC, and command surgeon of U.S. Army Europe and Africa from U.S. Army Brigadier General Tracy Michael during a change of command ceremony at Simbach Kasern, Germany. 68th TMC serves as a theater-level medical command, operating alongside NATO and the Joint Military Medical Enterprise to ensure continuous health system support and promote medical readiness across allied borders. General Michael says NATO cohesion is a key component to the unit's success and delivery of quality medical care.
8: To our allies and partners, thank you. The strength of this command is inextricably linked to the strength of our alliance. Together, we are proving that credible deterrence requires combat-credible medical support.
7: That was your News in One. I'm Navy Petty Officer Second Class Jordan Brown.
9: The names you know, the music you listen.

that we fiendin' for. I'm doing things they ain't seen.

0: official release each year. Many departments of defense household goods give us a slate for movement during the summer. Keep it.
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3: 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On June 12, 1987, President Ronald Reagan delivered a historical Brandenburg Gate speech.
4: Mr. Gorbachev, open this gate. Mr. Gorbachev, tear down this wall.
3: This has been this week's Reflective Moments of America's Military. 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

0: deal will be good for everyone. I'm Lisa Lucera, Fox News. Vice President J.D. Vance tells Fox's Sean Hannity the deal agreed to in principle by the U.S. and Iran is a path to peace in the Middle East.
1: The Straits of Hormuz were open immediately. You already see oil prices coming down substantially, and I think they're only going to come down even further. Number two, it ensures that Iran will never have a nuclear weapon.
0: The vice president outlined some of what President Trump told Iranian leaders.
1: What the president said to them is, we want you to be a successful country, but for you to be a successful country, you've got to give up on this threat. You've got to give up on this desire to have a nuclear weapon. And if you do that, the United States is willing to have a much better relationship.
0: Vice President Vance again said Iran was not getting any U.S. taxpayer money for signing the deal. Vance will be in Geneva for the signing. President Trump announced the framework deal earlier today at the G7 in France. An update on a deadly B-52 bomber crash at Edwards Air Force Base in Southern California.
2: Deputy Commander for the 412th Test Wing, Colonel James Hayes, telling reporters the B-52 bomber crashed after takeoff from Edwards Air Force Base and burst into flames, killing all eight people on board.
3: This crash is deemed to be unsurvivable, and right now our thoughts and prayers are with the families of those that lost their loved ones.
2: Stressing officials are in the process of notifying family members and noting the flight was part of a routine test mission.
3: It was a mixed crew of government civilians, government contractors, and uniformed military.
2: Hayes goes on to say the cause of the crash is under investigation and the site was contained within the base.
0: Fox's Kristen Goodwin. Boeing says two of its employees were killed in the crash. California Governor Gavin Newsom says his office has filed a Freedom of Information request seeking records from the Department of Justice related to its investigation of him and his wife. 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
6: NFL Network is reporting that star quarterback of Texas Tech, Brandon Sorsby, is applying to enter the NFL supplemental draft. Just today, the NCAA asked an appeals court for an expedited resolution to the whole situation, saying a district judge in Texas overstepped in granting Sorsby a temporary injunction that would allow him to return to college football this year. In the World Cup, on FS1 from Los Angeles, 9 p.m. Eastern Time, the last game of the night, it'll be Iran against New Zealand. Earlier in Miami, Saudi Arabia tied Uruguay 1-1. Uruguay dominated the second half, finally got a goal in the 80th minute. Belgium tied Egypt 1-1 in Seattle. Spain played a scoreless tie, a shocking result against Cape Verde, which was in its World Cup debut. To Major League Baseball, the Phillies with Zach Wheeler starting up 5-0 on the Marlins, bottom of the seventh inning right now.
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0: early to bed, early to rise makes a man healthy, wealthy, and wise.
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2: So you actually think electricity can pass through metal? Ha! Ben Franklin, go fly a kite.
0: Excellent idea. Where are my keys?
3: Besides the bifocals, Ben invented the Franklin stove.
0: Up you go!
3: The odometer!
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0: excuse me, I'm about to go on a motorcycle trip. I wonder if you could just point
1: me... Your journey shall be long and fraught with great peril.
0: Yeah, okay. Well, I'm a pretty safe rider,
1: perhaps,
0: so...
1: But this is a strange land with edicts and dangers thou hast never before encountered.
0: Okay, well, I've checked into all the different traffic laws and riding environments. I was just really looking for a place to get some...
1: Dragon? I know of a wonderful village that serves delicious dragon. Braised...
2: Ride safe, ride smart.
3: Halt! None shall pass!
4: What?
3: None shall pass! Unless they are to answer this question correctly. What beeth the difference twixt a general power of attorney and a special power of attorney?
5: I can't be bothered with this. I am King Arthur. Have at you!
2: It would appear that the king didn't know that a general power of attorney grants almost unlimited authority, whereas a special power of attorney restricts that authority. Visit your legal office for more information.
4: It's merely a flesh wound!
6: Federal newscast, Defense Secretary Pete Hegseth says the Pentagon will phase out use of Anthropic's products in just a few months.
7: The Pentagon has until August to remove the company's AI tools from its classified systems.
8: We will not have social guardrails imposed by tech companies, limiting AI's use, AI's lawful use in military applications. Yes, I am talking about Anthropic, which in just a few months, as we've spoken very openly about, will be fully removed from our building, ripped out root and branch.
7: Anastasia Obis, Federal News Network.
6: And betting on certain national security events in prediction markets like Poly Market could soon become off limits to troops and Defense Department civilians under the draft of the House's fiscal 2027 defense policy bill. A spike in trading on prediction platforms and energy commodity markets earlier this year raised red flags among House lawmakers. Find these stories and more at federalnewsnetwork.com. I'm Eric White.

0: you get home from a long day at work, most times you like to unwind so you're feeling like this. But sometimes you prefer to unwind like this. And that's cool, gotta blow it out every once in a while, right? But when your unwinding falls into this category, keep it, as Mom used to say, to a dull roar. Because you've got neighbors who may be... And when you're in that state, the last thing you're going to want is your next-door neighbor doing this. When it comes to family housing, being a good neighbor means being considerate.
1: We all have priorities that can be overwhelming and become stressful. 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Issues can be resolved by simply discussing the situation before they get out of hand. Addressing problems constructively is a good way to reduce your overall stress level. So take the steps to make your life stress-free.
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0: G7 summit today, celebrating his new agreement with Iran, even as some report mixed messages between the two countries on what this agreement actually entails. ABC's Rachel Scott is in Geneva.
1: Iran says it stands to benefit from the deal. Though President Trump declared the Strait of Hormuz will be toll-free as it was before the war, Iran's foreign ministry says Iran will establish and collect fees related to navigation services, environmental protection, and vessel insurance. Also unclear whether Iran will get a payout from this initial deal. A senior administration official later telling reporters, "We are prepared to release frozen funds, and we are prepared to release sanctions, and we'll do some small gestures of that in the beginning."
0: In New Jersey, an investigation underway after an ICE agent reportedly fired a weapon during an encounter with an unknown person this morning in Stafford Township. Police say that person took off in a vehicle, allegedly hitting the agent and injuring them. It's not known if that person was struck by the officer's shots. This woman was in a nearby diner and tells ABC News what she witnessed.
2: All different kinds of police that you could imagine that we've never seen in our lives. Like, they're all parking in our parking lot. And we're like, what is going on here?
0: In New York City, preparations continue for the Knicks celebration parade later this week to celebrate their first NBA championship in 53 years. ABC's Aaron Katursky.
3: New York is planning a victory parade after some of the revelry became dangerous with school buses set on fire and a handful of stabbings and shootings. The mayor says there will be no tolerance for violence.
4: We're going to make sure that we take every precaution that this be a safe and joyous moment for New Yorkers.
3: And on Thursday morning, the victory lap in Lower Manhattan, the city will be putting up signs designating the parade route Champions Way, and the mayor will give the Knicks keys to the city.
0: You're listening to ABC News.
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7: Texas Tech quarterback Brendan Sorsby is applying to enter the NFL supplemental draft, which is in July. He'll reportedly withdraw his lawsuit on Tuesday and leave college football. In the World Cup finale for the day in Los Angeles, huge crowd. Iran and New Zealand are tied 1-1 in the 38th minute. New Zealand ranked 85th in the world, the lowest ranked team in this tournament. Saudi Arabia actually led for much of the game in Miami, but Uruguay tied them 1-1 on a goal in the 80th minute that wound up the final. Belgium finished in a 1-1 tie against Egypt in Seattle, and a shocker in Atlanta, Spain, a scoreless tie to start the day against Cape Verde, making its World Cup debut. To Major League Baseball, the Phillies and Zach Wheeler shut out Miami 7-0. Dustin May and the Cardinals lead the Padres 3-0 in the bottom of the eighth. May did have a perfect game through six innings, then allowed a walk and a single.

0: What are you up to?
1: Just posting some pictures from today's patrol.
0: Yeah, it was a pretty intense patrol.
1: Indeed it was. But I'm not posting any of those pictures.
0: Why not?
1: Well, I don't want to give away our activities.
0: Well, just make sure your profile's private.
1: You still never know who can see. Plus, my family sees these pictures.
0: Hmm. Yeah, I see your point. Oh, that's a good picture. It's that kid that beat you in soccer.
1: Whatever, man.
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3: 1, 2, 3. 3 seconds could be the difference between being in an accident and avoiding one. By leaving a 3-second gap between you and the vehicle in front of you, you give yourself more time to be seen and avoid potential disaster. When you're on a motorcycle, visibility is key. 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

0: suit did something kind of important today.
1: You don't say.
0: Saved a life.
1: Really?
0: Started out as one of those days, you know? About to print my leave form this morning. Computer crashes. The IT guy tells me, oh, it's an interface issue.
1: Interface.
0: And, you know, at this point, I'm thinking, I want to interface you and the computer with the sidewalk two floors down. But no. Instead, I go for a run, you know? Chill out, work off the stress. Like I said, I saved a life today. His
1: IT guy was lucky.
2: Did you hear about Buster? Hashtag Buster got busted.
3: No, I didn't. Hashtag acquiring minds.
2: He posted up a photo of himself twerking, and he claimed he was imitating the captain. Hashtag should have thought twice. Hashtag posting it up for the world to see.
3: Hashtag posting it up for my CO to see.
2: Now Buster's up for some UCMJ action. Hashtag I can't believe I'm in trouble for this. Hashtag this could have been avoided.
3: That's what happens when you don't think before you post. Hashtag stupid is and stupid does.
4: Guys?
2: Yeah, yeah, Tom.
4: Hashtag, it's getting pretty annoying.
5: This day in Army history, June 28th, 1778. The Battle of Monmouth took place during the Revolutionary War. After evacuating Philadelphia on June 18th, British General Sir Henry Clinton marched 10,000 soldiers to New York City. General Washington's Continental Army followed closely behind. On the morning of June 28th, the American advance guard under Major General Charles Lee attacked Clinton's rear guard at Monmouth, New Jersey. He failed to press his early advantage, and Clinton ordered a counterattack. A confused American retreat began. Washington hurried forward and met Lee moving away from the battle. Washington relieved him from command, halted the retreat, and rallied the army, repulsing four enemy assaults. Although a tactical draw, the Continental Army demonstrated it could fight on equal terms. For more information about the Army's proud history, go to history.army.mil.

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0: lowdown on the peace agreement. I'm Sue Guzman, Fox News. Vice President J.D. Vance says President Trump would not hesitate to resume military strikes against Iran if Tehran fails to uphold its commitments under an agreement with the U.S. Vance telling Fox's Hannity that the president has brokered a good deal.
1: I think what the president has done here is very effective. He has, I think, defanged the largest state sponsor of terrorism. He's ensured they're never going to get a nuclear weapon. And now he's actually saying, you know what? Now that you're in a position where you don't have leverage over us, we have leverage over you, let's make a deal.
0: Fox's Peter Ducey has more.
2: President Trump is not ready to pull any troops out of the Gulf yet. They want to start these negotiations after Friday's signing and see where they can get. The vice president admitted that this memorandum of understanding is a very general document. Senior administration officials really couldn't tell us how any of this is going to work, but both sides right now are claiming victory. The Trump side, President Trump himself, says that the Iranians have agreed to be policed in some way, not try to create a nuclear weapon.
0: Senate Minority Leader Chuck Schumer criticizing the agreement.
3: Iran has more control over the Strait of Hormuz today than before the war began. Gasoline prices are still dramatically higher than before the war and will remain so for a long time.
0: The average price for a gallon of regular unleaded about 50 cents cheaper than it was before the conflict began. California Governor Gavin Newsom says the Justice Department has launched an investigation into him and his wife. He says it is politically motivated.
4: This country does not belong to you. It does not belong to your cronies. And we're going to fight your lawlessness. And we're going to continue to remind the people of this country of your corruption.
0: And there has been no comment from the Justice Department. 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
5: This is your News in One. Reporting for AFN Europe, I'm Navy Petty Officer Second Class Jordan Brown. U.S. Army Brigadier General Lance Rainey assumed command of the 68th Theater Medical Command, or 68th TMC, and command surgeon of U.S. Army Europe and Africa from U.S. Army Brigadier General Tracy Michael during a change of command ceremony at Simbach Kasern, Germany. 68th TMC serves as a theater-level medical command, operating alongside NATO and the Joint Military Medical Enterprise to ensure continuous health system support and promote medical readiness across Allied borders. General Michael says NATO cohesion is a key component to the unit's success and delivery of quality medical care.
6: To our allies and partners, thank you. The strength of this command is inextricably linked to the strength of our alliance. Together, we are proving that credible deterrence requires combat-credible medical support.
5: That was your News in One. I'm Navy Petty Officer Second Class Jordan Brown.
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8: An entertaining World Cup game in Los Angeles tonight. It's on FS1 in the 75th minute. Iran has tied New Zealand 2-2. Earlier in Miami, Uruguay scored in the 80th minute to tie Saudi Arabia 1-1. Belgium tied Egypt 1-1 in Seattle. The day started in Atlanta with a shocker. Spain, the defending European champion, a scoreless tie against Cape Verde, which was in its World Cup debut. To Major League Baseball in St. Louis, Dustin May, ex-Dodger pitcher, threw a complete game, one hitter, shutting out the Padres 3-0 with nine strikeouts. Cincinnati shut out the Mets 12-0. Eugenio Suarez, two homers, including a grand slam in the first two innings. Philadelphia shut out Miami 7-0. At the College World Series, Texas eliminated Alabama. Oklahoma edged Georgia 4-3. And Texas Tech quarterback Brendan Sorsby will go to the NFL supplemental draft.
7: 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Trusted source.
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Good morning. You're listening to AFN 107.3 The Eagle, where we are serving America's best. I'm MC2 Emma Burgess, aka DJ Eminem, and thank you for starting your day with me. Over this next hour, we're going to take a look at the weather, go into a little bit of naval history, and then wrap things up with some fun facts to get your brain moving for the day. So whether you're heading to work, getting ready for the day, or just enjoying a quiet morning, let's get started. Here is Perfect by Ed Sheeran.

So, you know that the weather affects just about every single thing that we do. It influences what we wear, where we go, and sometimes whether we're willing to leave the comfort of an air-conditioned room at all. And living here in Crete, like, we're fortunate to enjoy plenty of sunshine throughout the year, but that doesn't mean that we should be ignoring the heat. Because as temperatures continue to rise during the summer months, staying hydrated becomes increasingly important. It's easy to forget to drink enough water when you're busy, especially if you're spending time outdoors. Dehydration can just sneak up on you quickly and leave you feeling tired, sluggish, and even dizzy before you even realize what's happening. So to get started into the weather today, it's currently a nice 72 in Hania right now. The high today is going to be 81, and our forecast is looking great. Sunny skies all day. Now our winds, right? Because that's important when, you know, we're driving cars. Our winds are right now at 4 miles per hour and gusts up to 5 miles per hour. There is going to be no precipitation today, no rain at all, and none expected for the next 10 days either. Humidity is at 61%, so please, please, please, like, if you need a dehumidifier for your home, please get one of those because that will cause mold. The UV index right now is at a 0, but it will be spiking up to about a 10 at around, let's say, noon. So please be wearing your sunscreen later. I know before I leave the house, I always put sunscreen on my face. Always. It's part of my daily skincare routine, of course. But, I mean, with this kind of weather, you know, going out and exploring the beaches, like, that's something that you definitely can do. It's warm enough where you're hot, so you want to cool off. So if you want to cool off on June 27th from 8:30 to 3 p.m., there will be a guided snorkeling trip. Make sure to register over at Community Recreation by June 24th. Now, there's one thing I hate about the heat, and that's sweating. But let's face it, I'm a girl. I don't sweat. I shimmer. So brown.

0: 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Don't play games with your future. Don't drink and drive.
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0: excited.
1: So what do you know about today's U.S. Navy history? If you didn't know anything, well, you're about to find out. Because on this day, in 1933, a provision of President Franklin D. Roosevelt's New Deal legislation, the National Industry Recovery Act, passes on this date. Roosevelt later allocates $238 million from the legislation to ship construction, bolstering the Navy with the building of 33 vessels, including the aircraft carriers Yorktown, CV-5, and Enterprise, CV-6. More than $7 million is earmarked for aircraft procurement and equipment. In 1945, the Naval Air Test Center is established at, Paduxent River in Maryland. In 1966, the carrier aircraft begin a sustained effort to destroy North Vietnamese petroleum facilities with a strike by planes from Hancock CV-19. This strike is followed up by an attack against the petroleum facilities near the major cities of Haiphong and Hanoi. I do not know how to say those. I'm so sorry if I butchered them. But you know, that's pretty interesting. And, you know, when we think about Navy history, like, it's easy to picture just massive ships and, like, World War II, right? But I think some of the biggest changes in naval operations actually just came down to the technology. I mean, the development of radar during the early 20th century, like, it changed how ships operated by sea, by allowing sailors to detect objects beyond visual range and navigate more effectively in poor weather and darkness. Scientific breakthroughs are the backbone of the Navy and the backbone of the military, because we just keep adding newer and newer technologies and equipment to our ships and to the rest of our military. Now, one really important piece of U.S. history is coming up soon on July 4th, right? You know that, Independence Day. So join us on July 1st at the Limnopolis Water Park for the Independence Day celebration, where there will be a special appearance by the Gym Class Heroes. Now, entrance tickets are required, so make sure to head down to the Liberty Center and get those. But you know what we always do. Here's history by One Direction. You gotta help me.

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3: Welcome to your AFN Suda Bay Newsstream. I'm MC3 Hannah Donahue. On June 4th, 2026, NAV Admin 136/26 was released, announcing a major expansion to the Navy COOL program. Starting right now in Phase 1, the Navy Credentialing Opportunities Online Program, better known as Navy COOL, will cover the cost for the GED, SAT, and ACT exams for eligible enlisted sailors. Then, starting October 1st, 2026, Phase 2 will officially roll out funding for graduate-level and professional entrance exams. This phase includes coverage for the GRE, GMAT, LSAT, and even the MCAT. To qualify for the funding, you must get pre-approval from the Navy Credentials Program Office before you register for any of these tests. If you pay out-of-pocket without the official pre-approval, you will not be reimbursed. The funding is allocated strictly on a first-come, first-served basis, so you will want to act fast once you know your testing timeline. This funding is specifically designed for sailors applying for commissioning programs that require the test as part of the application package. Because of this, you will need to include a command endorsement with your pre-approval request. This policy expansion is all about reducing barriers to your education and career advancement. Navy leadership recognizes that your academic readiness directly strengthens our overall warfighting readiness. You can find free study preparation materials and practice tests through the Department of War MWR Digital Library, as well as through military.tutor.com. For detailed eligibility rules, registration links, or to submit your pre-approval request, head over to the Navy COOL website today. That's all for your AFN Suda Bay Newsstream. I'm MC3 Hannah Donahue. 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

completely melted my brain last night trying to find a list of fun facts that I could give you, ones that I haven't used before. And I did find a few, so let's start off with flamingos. Because contrary to popular belief, flamingos aren't actually pink. They're born gray, and their famous color comes from pigments found in the shrimp and algae that they eat. So basically, flamingos are walking proof that you are literally white. You are what you eat. And for another one, crows can recognize human faces and remember them for years. If a crow decides it likes you, that's great. If a crow decides it doesn't like you, it may tell other crows about you. Imagine having a bad reputation with an entire bird community. Couldn't be me. And that brings me to narwhals. Because narwhals, what the heck are they up to? If you've never seen one before, imagine someone looked at, like, a whale, right? And thought, you know what this needs? A unicorn horn. And that famous tusk can actually grow up to 10 feet long and is actually an elongated tooth. Researchers believe it helps narwhals sense changes in their environment, including temperature and water conditions. In other words, they're basically swimming around the Arctic with a built-in multi-tool attached to their head. The ocean covers more than 70% of our planet, and we've explored only a fraction of it, which means there are probably plenty of strange creatures still waiting to be discovered. Now, I don't know about you, but I don't really plan on ever doing like a big Arctic like ocean adventure, but I do plan to go to the beach this weekend. And if you want to go to the beach, on June 20th, there's going to be a Platanias beach trip from 10 a.m. to 5 p.m. Just make sure to register at the Liberty Center by June 17th because space is limited. But if your day feels just a little unusual, just remember that somewhere in the Arctic, a whale with a giant tooth sticking out of its head is swimming around, and scientists are still trying to figure out why. Now, when I was a kid, there was a huge song released on YouTube about narwhals, and I used to sing it 24/7. Like, it was so bad. It got so annoying for, like, all of my friends. Sorry, let me just clear my throat for a second.

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I'm MC2 Emma Burgess, aka DJ Eminem, and I will be seeing you in the next hour.

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1: From ABC News, I'm Stephanie Officer. California's Governor Gavin Newsom says he and his wife are the target of an investigation by President Trump's DOJ.
2: In a video posted on X, California Governor Gavin Newsom blasted the Justice Department investigation into him and his wife, saying he's a political target.
3: Donald Trump isn't just coming after me because of my mean tweets. He's coming after me because I'm considering running for president.
2: Newsom did not specify what the DOJ is allegedly investigating. Sources tell ABC News at least one of the investigations stems from the U.S. Attorney's Office in the Eastern District of California, which covers Sacramento. Michelle Franzen, ABC News.
4: The massive UFC claw is still on the White House South Lawn, a reminder of Sunday night's UFC fight night, a spectacle the administration said was meant to celebrate America's 250th, which also happened to fall on President Trump's 80th birthday and Flag Day. ABC's Mary Bruce.
5: The UFC insists they're footing the bill, which topped $60 million. But this event, also a massive marketing opportunity for them. Corporate sponsorships were prominently displayed around the cage. And taxpayer money was spent on Super Bowl-level security provided by the Secret Service.
4: A federal judge has tossed singer Dawn Richard's lawsuit against Sean Diddy Combs, saying most of her abuse claims were not filed in the required year after the alleged events. Preps continue for the Knicks celebration parade later this week in honor of their first NBA championship in 53 years. ABC's Aaron Katursky.
6: New York is planning a victory parade after some of the revelry became dangerous with school buses set on fire and a handful of stabbings and shootings. The mayor says there will be no tolerance for violence.
7: We're going to make sure that we take every precaution that this be a safe and joyous moment for New Yorkers.
6: And on Thursday morning, the victory lap in Lower Manhattan, the city will be putting up signs designating the parade route Champions Way. And the mayor will give the Knicks keys to the city.
4: You're listening to
8: today's federal newscast. Defense Secretary Pete Hegseth says the Pentagon will phase out use of Anthropic's products in just a few months.
9: The Pentagon has until August to remove the company's AI tools from its classified systems.
10: We will not have social guardrails imposed by tech companies, limiting AI's use, AI's lawful use in military applications. Yes, I am talking about Anthropic, which in just a few months, as we've spoken very openly about, will be fully removed from our building, ripped out root and branch.
9: Anastasia Obis, Federal News Network.
8: And betting on certain national security events in prediction markets like Poly Market could soon become off limits to troops and Defense Department civilians under the draft of the House's fiscal 2027 defense policy bill. A spike in trading on prediction platforms and energy commodity markets earlier this year raised red flags among House lawmakers. Find these stories and more at federalnewsnetwork.com. I'm Eric White.
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12: The Dodgers and Rays are tied 3-3 in the top of the sixth inning. L.A. evened the game on a three-run homer from Kyle Tucker in the second. Earlier, ex-Dodger pitcher Dustin May threw a complete game one-hitter, 3-0 in St. Louis. Cardinals beat San Diego. May with nine strikeouts. He'd had a perfect game through six innings, then allowed a walk and a single in the seventh. Cincinnati 12-0 over the Mets. Eugenio Suarez with two early home runs, including a grand slam. Philadelphia shut out Miami 7-0. The Cubs won 5-4 over Colorado on a game-winning bases-loaded walk. Two runs bottom of the ninth got him the win. Pete Crow-Armstrong hit for the cycle. Detroit's Colt Keith hit three home runs at six RBIs in a Tigers victory at Houston, 9-3. Texas Tech quarterback Brendan Sorsby is applying to enter the NFL supplemental draft, which could be in July this summer.

listening to AFN 107.3 The Eagle, where we are serving America's best. I'm MC2 Emma Burgess, aka DJ Eminem. And for this hour, I'm going to take you to a place in a galaxy far, far away. And I know you recognize those words because, I mean, it's Star Wars. Who doesn't know Star Wars? And those words have been inspiring fans for nearly 50 years. From epic space battles and unforgettable characters to stories about hope, friendship, and redemption. Star Wars has become one of the most influential franchises ever created. Whether you're a lifelong fan or you've only seen a few movies, there's something in this galaxy for everybody. So grab your lightsaber, hop into that Millennium Falcon, and let's jump into hyperspace with a Star Wars themed hour. But first, we're going to listen to some Tate McRae with You Broke Me First.

That's right. For this hour, we are going to be talking about Star Wars. So when Star Wars first arrived in theaters back in 1977, nobody expected it to become the cultural phenomenon that it is today. What started as a single film introduced audiences to Jedi Knights, the Force, and a galaxy just filled with unlimited adventure. And part of what makes Star Wars so special is that beneath all the lightsabers and starships, it's really just a story about the people and their relationships. I mean, look at Luke Skywalker. He begins as a farm boy just dreaming of something so much bigger, and Leia becomes a symbol of courage and leadership. Han Solo learns that sometimes doing the right thing matters more than looking out for yourself. And that's like a lot of, you know, character development and character growth, because we all know that Han Solo was, he was a bit narcissistic, and he kind of always was, but he grew into who he was by the end of the series. And those themes have helped Star Wars connect with audiences across generations. At its core, it's a story about growth, friendship, and overcoming challenges. The characters aren't perfect, they make mistakes, face setbacks, and sometimes fail. Luke, I am your father. You know that whole scene. But they keep moving forward, and that's something that we can all relate to, whether it's learning a new skill, tackling a difficult project, or simply just trying to improve ourselves. Progress rarely happens overnight. And if you do want to try something new, I hope you signed up for it, because on June 21st, MWR is hosting a scuba diving certification course. You'll enjoy diving in the crystal clear waters of Crete, and that'll be from 8:30 a.m. to 3 p.m. There's going to be two dives, so get the most out of it. So while Star Wars has given us plenty of memorable heroes over the years, few characters have a story as complicated as Anakin Skywalker. And I will be taking a much, much closer look into the Chosen One. Because, let's face it, when he was with Padme, he certainly thought that he was on top of the world.

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0: One second thought. If I get hit by a car, I could lose a lot more than just a few minutes. Better to just use the crosswalk.
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11: 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We're hitting all the right notes with today's top hits here at AFN Suda Bay.

So if there is one character who defines the Star Wars universe, it's Anakin. Anakin Skywalker. You know him. And when we first meet Anakin, he's just a little young boy who the Jedi are like, oh my god, yeah, he has so much potential. And he has such a big heart. He just wants to help people and dreams of becoming a Jedi. He believes that he can make a real difference in the galaxy. But as he grows older, Anakin becomes one of the most powerful Jedi Knights in history. He's courageous, talented, and fiercely loyal to the people that he cares about. But he also struggles with fear, attachment, and the possibility of losing those that he loves. And that fear, you know what the Jedi say, you gotta get rid of that. It leads to darkness. And that's what makes Anakin such an interesting character, because his greatest strengths and his greatest weaknesses are often the same exact things. His fear eventually leads him down the dark path, you know, transforming him into Darth Vader. But one of the most powerful themes in Star Wars is redemption. Even after years of mistakes, Anakin ultimately finds his way back to the light. It's a reminder that growth doesn't come from being perfect. It comes from learning, adapting, and making better choices moving forward. Now, to be fair, Anakin Skywalker did commit war crimes, and I fully agree that that is bad. But if you want a good war-based tournament, check out the Call of Duty Black Ops 7 tournament on June 22nd at the Liberty Center. That's going to be from 12 p.m. until 6 p.m. Now, as a kid, right, I had the biggest crush on Hayden Christensen. And to be specific, Revenge of the Sith Anakin. Whatever. In my head, I was like, oh my gosh, I can fix you. But I'm going to be honest, Padme probably could have calmed Anakin down had Obi-Wan not posted up like an absolute diva behind her. And he's for sure the reason why Anakin fully fell to the dark side in that moment. Because Padme, was right there. She was like, yeah, no, just come home with me, be with our kids. And then Obi-Wan was like, you know, hands on the hips. Yeah. Yeah, he made everything worse. But, you know, Anakin kind of took that route alone. And so I guess you could say that he's on the boulevard of...

0: just in.
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3: Welcome to your AFN Sudabay Newsstream. I'm MC3 Hannah Donahue. On June 4th, 2026, NAV Admin 136/26 was released, announcing a major expansion to the Navy COOL program. Starting right now in Phase 1, the Navy Credentialing Opportunities Online Program, better known as Navy COOL, will cover the cost for the GED, SAT, and ACT exams for eligible enlisted sailors. Then, starting October 1st, 2026, Phase 2 will officially roll out funding for graduate level and professional entrance exams. This phase includes coverage for the GRE, GMAT, LSAT, and even the MCAT. To qualify for the funding, you must get pre-approval from the Navy Credentials Program Office before you register for any of these tests. If you pay out of pocket without the official pre-approval, you will not be reimbursed. The funding is allocated strictly on a first-come, first-served basis, so you will want to act fast once you know your testing timeline. This funding is specifically designed for sailors applying for commissioning programs that require the test as part of the application package. Because of this, you will need to include a command endorsement with your pre-approval request. This policy expansion is all about reducing barriers to your education and career advancement. Navy leadership recognizes that your academic readiness directly strengthens our overall warfighting readiness. You can find free study preparation materials and practice tests through the Department of War MWR Digital Library, as well as through military.tutor.com. For detailed eligibility rules, registration links, or to submit your pre-approval request, head over to the Navy COOL website today. That's all for your AFN Sudabay Newsstream. I'm MC3 Hannah Donahue. 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
4: We give you our

Okay, so I know I sounded so surprised in my little teaser right there, but I promise I actually know how long it's been around. So for nearly 50 years after its debut, Star Wars continues to inspire fans around the world. Part of that success comes from the fact that everyone can find something different to connect with. Some people love the action and adventure, while others enjoy the mythology surrounding the Force. I know there's so many people, like on Instagram, Twitter, TikTok, X, not Twitter. I will forever call it Twitter. But I know, like, they go around, like, learning these Jedi forms and learn how to, like, wield a lightsaber. And it's actually so awesome. On my last deployment, I got so bored that I tried to learn the Obi-Wan spin with a broomstick. And it kind of worked. I'm not even going to lie. But, yeah. Anyways, many fans connect with the characters and the lessons that they learn along the way. Star Wars is filled with stories about hope, about standing up for what's right even when the odds seem impossible, and about believing that no one person can make a difference. Everybody can make a difference. And those ideas have remained relevant for decades because they're timeless lessons. Every generation faces a challenge, and every generation needs role models. And every generation also needs stories that remind them that courage, kindness, and perseverance still all matter. So whether your favorite character is Luke, Leia, Obi-Wan, maybe even Ahsoka Tano, or, like me, Anakin Skywalker, there's a reason these characters continue to resonate with audiences. Now, I think it's actually pretty cool because did you know that Star Wars is actually the same age as my mother? And then 1 year younger than my father. Yeah, that's right. That's why I always remember how old Star Wars is. I promise I know this. But you know what? If you love like those older movies, like the 80s movies, go ahead and head to Popcorn Palooza on the 27th and 28th of June from 12 p.m. to 6 p.m. at the Liberty Center. Because I know if they're going to be playing, those Star Wars movies, I would be there. And I would be watching them until daylight hit, you know?

0: 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I can't wait to show the family.
1: Are you kidding me?
2: Hi, dispatch. I have something I'd like to report.
3: If you see something, say something by calling dispatch at 266-1223.
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5: Hey, it's me, the son.
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5: Listen, Danny, I know we spent too much time together and you got burned last time, but I think it could work out, you know?
4: You really hurt me. My skin was peeling for days.
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4: You said that last time and I still got burned. Clouds block visible light, but not UV rays. I just can't do this anymore, son. I'm blocking you.
5: But...
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You have been listening to AFN 107.3 The Eagle, and I'm MC2 Emma Burgess, aka DJ Eminem. Thank you so much for sticking it out through this Star Wars themed hour. I'm so happy that I got to talk about Anakin Skywalker. He's just my favorite. I try to find any reason to be able to talk about him. So stay tuned, because I will be seeing you in this upcoming hour. Hello there.

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1: Proudly serving America's best.
2: I'm Sue Guzman, Fox News. President Trump says the agreement with Iran is ready to go with a formal signing at the end of the week. Vice President J.D. Vance telling Fox's Hannity the president may decide to release details about the agreement before then.
3: What the president has said is the agreement will come out on Friday. He may decide to release the agreement sooner than that.
2: Fox's Alex Hogan has more.
4: President Trump posted online that Iran has agreed to never have a nuclear weapon and called reports that the U.S. would pay Iran $300 million. Fake news. The peace framework would reopen the Strait of Hormuz. Iranian state media reporting that Tehran has only agreed to 60 days of free passage for ships, and after that, they could collect transit payments. While the deal calls for an end to fighting in Lebanon, Hezbollah announced new rounds of fire on Israeli troops in the southern part of the country. The Iranian-backed group also warned Israel there would be no return to the status quo. The specifics of the agreement not yet announced. A signing ceremony will take place in Switzerland on Friday.
2: Senate Minority Leader Chuck Schumer not pleased with the agreement.
5: Iran has more control over the Strait of Hormuz today than before the war began. Gasoline prices are still dramatically higher than before the war and will remain so for a long time.
2: California Governor Gavin Newsom says Justice Department, under orders by President Trump, has launched an investigation into him and his wife.
6: This country does not belong to you. It does not belong to your cronies. And we're going to fight your lawlessness. And we're going to continue to remind the people of this country of your corruption.
2: There's been a comment from the Justice Department. And eight people aboard a B-52 bomber that crashed shortly after takeoff from Edwards Air Force Base this morning in Southern California are believed to be dead. Boeing says two of its employees were among the eight. 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
7: 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The music hits, the crowd's electric, and yeah, there might be a few fireworks too. 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
9: Texas Tech quarterback Brendan Sorsby is applying to enter the NFL supplemental draft. The Chicago Bulls are reportedly hiring Tiago Splitter as their new head coach. He was the interim coach in Portland. The late night ball game went to the Dodgers 4-3 over Tampa Bay in a comeback. Detroit's Colt Keith hit three homers in a Tigers 9-3 win at Houston. A's 11-2 over Pittsburgh as Nick Kurtz had two home runs, five RBIs. The Cubs' Pete Curl Armstrong hit for the cycle. Cubbies got two runs bottom of the ninth to edge Colorado 5-4. St. Louis pitcher Dustin May tossed a one-hitter, a complete game against San Diego, 3-0 Cards the final. Two home runs early in Cincinnati for Eugenio Suarez, 12-0 Reds over the Mets. And there were four World Cup games Monday, all of them ties, including Spain's shocking scoreless tie against Cape Verde. The late game had Iran 2, New Zealand 2 in L.A.
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1: Serving America's

So, you know, I've been talking a lot about movies lately. So, for this hour, we're going to be talking about one of the greatest trilogies. It technically has five movies, but for me, it ends at the third movie. Indiana Jones. Because some heroes wear capes, you know. Luke Skywalker carried a lightsaber. But then there's Indiana Jones, a professor who just turns every archaeology trip straight into an adventure. And since first appearing on a screen in 1981, Indiana Jones has inspired generations of fans with daring escapes, ancient mysteries, and healthy fear of snakes. So make sure to, if you have one, grab your fedora and your bullwhip, because we're going to spend the next hour exploring one of cinema's greatest adventures. You're listening to AFN 107.3 The Eagle, where we're serving America's best. And I'm MC2 Emma Burgess, a.k.a. DJ Eminem. And I got some real treats coming up for you. Stay tuned. But here is Lovin' on Me by Jack Harlow.

So Indiana Jones, right, first appeared in Raiders of the Lost Ark in 1981 and quickly became one of the most recognizable characters in movie history. You see that hat and you see that whip and you automatically know what character we're talking about here. Part of what made the film so successful was the sense of adventure in literally everything that he did. Audiences weren't just watching someone search for treasure. They were traveling to distant locations, exploring ancient ruins, and uncovering mysteries that had been hidden for centuries. The movies combined history, mythology, action, and humor into something that felt just completely unique. One moment, Indy's teaching a university class, and next he's outrunning a giant boulder through an ancient temple. And what makes those adventures memorable is the sense of curiosity behind them. Indiana Jones is constantly learning, exploring, and asking questions. I mean, he wants to understand the world around him, even when doing so puts him in danger. And that spirit of curiosity can lead to real opportunities in everyday life. For example, if you were, you know, want to kind of get out and find your own adventure, MWR is having a hiking trip on June 19th at 6 a.m. Make sure to register at Community Rec by tomorrow. But it's going to be a full day of a challenging hike that takes roughly 2 hours to summit and 2 hours to return to refuge. If that's not giving Indiana Jones vibes, I don't know what does. Now, I think the thing that I love most about Indiana Jones is the music. I remember as a kid watching these, and oh my gosh, which one was it? I think Raiders, The Last Crusade, sorry, it was The Last Crusade. When he drinks from the wrong cup and he turns into that skeleton, I was terrified of that. I thought it was always going to pop up behind my TV, so I would never be in the family room on my own. I was a little scaredy cat. I was like Indiana Jones when it came down to snakes. But you know what Indiana Jones was not afraid of? He was not afraid of gunfire and being chased in a car on the highways and on the dirt roads. He just kind of took life as it was and just went with it. You know, he was constantly searching for adventure, and adventure he did find. So right now, here is Life is a Highway by Rascal Flatts.

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5: You've earned this. We're here to deliver it.

Kazan is so gorgeous, may I just say. But first, let's just get right into the man in the fedora. So Indiana Jones stands apart from many action heroes because he isn't perfect. You know, he's not some built-up super suit, superpower guy. He's a professor, and he just likes ancient artifacts. Like, he's super cool. He's intelligent, brave, and resourceful. But he also makes mistakes, gets lost, and he gets captured, and occasionally survives situations that probably should have ended up so much worse. I'm looking at you, Temple of Doom. That humanity is part of what makes him relatable, because unlike superheroes with their powers, Indiana succeeds because he keeps moving forward, even when things just don't go according to plan. You know, he's picking up strays left and right. Left and right. And he has to keep them safe as well as himself. And he has to think of all these plans. And let's be honest, some of those plans were foiled by his companions. He's also very passionate about learning and preserving history. While the action scenes tend to get most of the attention, Indiana Jones is ultimately somebody who values knowledge. One of his most famous lines is simple: it belongs in a museum. And that idea reflects the importance of preserving history and sharing knowledge with future generations. Professional growth often works the same exact way. Learning doesn't stop after school or training. The people who continue developing new skills are often the ones who discover new opportunities. And if you're looking for some good opportunities to watch some of these movies that I've been talking about, check out Movie Night on June 24th at 6 p.m. It's going to be at the Anchor. Sorry. Between the 19th and the 23rd, go to the Anchor and vote on the movie that you would like to see at the big screen at the Liberty Center. I'm telling you, please watch Indiana Jones. Now, I think one thing for me was when I was young, I had the biggest crush on River Phoenix, like his young, aged down version of Indiana Jones. I went down a River Phoenix rabbit hole. And then I was so sad when I found out what happened. Because I was like, dang, never going to be able to meet this guy. But, you know, I think Indiana Jones, I feel like on these adventures, he had some fun, right? And sometimes, some nights, he just had some fun.

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3: Welcome to your AFN Suda Bay Newsstream. I'm MC3 Hannah Donahue. On June 4th, 2026, NAVADMIN 136/26 was released, announcing a major expansion to the Navy COOL program. Starting right now in Phase 1, the Navy Credentialing Opportunities Online Program, better known as Navy COOL, will cover the cost for the GED, SAT, and ACT exams for eligible enlisted sailors. Then, starting October 1st, 2026, Phase 2 will officially roll out funding for graduate-level and professional entrance exams. This phase includes coverage for the GRE, GMAT, LSAT, and even the MCAT. To qualify for the funding, you must get pre-approval from the Navy Credentials Program Office before you register for any of these tests. If you pay out of pocket without the official pre-approval, you will not be reimbursed. The funding is allocated strictly on a first-come, first-served basis, so you will want to act fast once you know your testing timeline. This funding is specifically designed for sailors applying for commissioning programs that require the test as part of the application package. Because of this, you will need to include a command endorsement with your pre-approval request. This policy expansion is all about reducing barriers to your education and career advancement. Navy leadership recognizes that your academic readiness directly strengthens our overall warfighting readiness. You can find free study preparation materials and practice tests through the Department of War MWR Digital Library, as well as through military.tutor.com. For detailed eligibility rules, registration links, or to submit your pre-approval request, head over to the Navy COOL website today. That's all for your AFN Suda Bay Newsstream. 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
5: I understand you're pretty funny as a DJ.
4: Come on. We made you laugh one time.
5: That's a joke, right?

So the movies are decades old. So everything that I'm saying, you know, not a spoiler. But Indiana Jones continues to inspire audiences today, and we'll talk about why after this. I will also be telling you why I think the last two movies are awful.

That song is just so catchy. So catchy. But back into Indiana Jones, right? So for more than 40 years after his first adventure, Indiana Jones remains one of the most beloved characters in cinema. And part of that is because the movies remind us that history isn't boring, and every artifact has a story. Every ancient site has a purpose, and every discovery helps us better understand the people who came before us. The films encourage curiosity. They remind us that there is always something new to learn and something new to explore. That mindset is valuable, whether you're studying history, learning a skill, traveling somewhere new, or simply trying to better understand the world around you. The same can be said for staying involved in your community. And you know, if there's any event or hike or anything that you would want to do, maybe you want MWR to go take you to see some of these ancient ruins here on Crete and have a little bit of an adventure for yourself. If you pick up the Discover magazine, you can actually scan a QR code and tell them your idea for a program or an event you would love to see. Always keep that MWR Discover magazine. Always be looking at that because it's super important and it gets you out and off base. Like, I would love that. Thank you. And now, when it comes down to Indiana Jones, right? One of my earliest, one thing that I know my dad used to do with both my sister and I, he would give my sister a sword. He would give me the sheath to the sword, and he would be carrying me because I was like 3, maybe. And we would trot around the house listening to the Indiana Jones theme song. I was obsessed. I always wanted that whip. You know, it's kind of crazy. But I'm going to tell you exactly why I think that the last two Indiana Jones movies are just bad. So, okay, maybe not the latest one, because I didn't watch that one because I didn't bother, but Kingdom of Crystal Skull, please. The thing that had everybody's attention for the first three was the real history behind everything. And now, you know, it was kind of twisted to be made for entertainment, but it was stuff about, you know, like the Lost Ark, you know, Mark of the Covenant, stuff like that. But Kingdom of Crystal Skull was just complete fantasy, and I think that really just, that took away from the adventure of Indiana Jones, especially because of how much he's just an archaeological nerd, and I highly appreciate that about him. But, you know, that's just my opinion. We can all say different things, but I'm correct. Anyways, here's Renegades by X Ambassadors.

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listening to AFN 107.3 The Eagle, where we are serving America's best. I'm MC2 Emma Burgess, aka DJ Eminem, and this is going to be it for my show. But I'm glad we got to talk about Indiana Jones and to show that Indiana Jones continues to prove that the greatest treasures aren't always made of gold. Sometimes they're the stories we discover along the way.

0: officer. President Trump made his grand entrance at the G7 summit today, celebrating his new agreement with Iran, even as some report mixed messages between the two countries on what this agreement actually entails. ABC's Rachel Scott is in Geneva.
1: Iran says it stands to benefit from the deal. Though President Trump declared the Strait of Hormuz will be toll-free as it was before the war, Iran's foreign ministry says Iran will establish and collect fees related to navigation services, environmental protection, and vessel insurance. Also unclear whether Iran will get a payout from this initial deal. A senior administration official later telling reporters, "We are prepared to release frozen funds, and we are prepared to release sanctions, and we'll do some small gestures of that in the beginning."
0: In New Jersey, an investigation underway after an ICE agent reportedly fired a weapon during an encounter with an unknown person this morning in Stafford Township. Police say that person took off in a vehicle, allegedly hitting the agent and injuring them. It's not known if that person was struck by the officer's shots. This woman was in a nearby diner and tells ABC News what she witnessed.
2: All different kinds of police that you could imagine that we've never seen in our lives. Like, they're all parking in our parking lot. We've never seen in our lives. Like, they're all parking in our parking lot. And we're like, what is going on here?
0: In New York City, preparations continue for the Knicks celebration parade later this week to celebrate their first NBA championship in 53 years. ABC's Aaron Katursky.
3: New York is planning a victory parade after some of the revelry became dangerous with school buses set on fire and a handful of stabbings and shootings. The mayor says there will be no tolerance for violence.
4: We're going to make sure that we take every precaution that this be a safe and joyous moment for New Yorkers.
3: And on Thursday morning, the victory lap in Lower Manhattan, the city will be putting up signs designating the parade route Champions Way, and the mayor will give the Knicks keys to the city.
0: You're listening to ABC News.
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7: Texas Tech quarterback Brendan Sorsby is applying to enter the NFL supplemental draft. The Chicago Bulls are reportedly hiring Tiago Splitter as their new head coach. He was the interim coach in Portland. The late night ball game went to the Dodgers 4-3 over Tampa Bay in a comeback. Detroit's Colt Keith hit three homers in a Tigers 9-3 win at Houston. A's 11-2 over Pittsburgh as Nick Kurtz had two home runs, five RBIs. The Cubs' Pete Carl Armstrong hit for the cycle. Cubbies got two runs bottom in the ninth to edge Colorado 5-4. St. Louis pitcher Dustin May tossed a one-hitter, a complete game against San Diego, 3-0 Cards the final. Two home runs early in Cincinnati for Eugenio Suarez, 12-0 Reds over the Mets. And there were four World Cup games Monday, all of them ties, including Spain's shocking scoreless tie against Cape Verde. The late game had Iran 2, New Zealand 2 in L.A.
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0: Now we'll have the world slow down. 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
1: Good morning. It is 9:07 and welcome to the Morning Buzz. I am your host, DJ Smooth, better known as Navy Petty Officer Richard Englund. Travel to the sunny shores of Hawaii to witness the unlikely friendship between a lonely young girl and a chaotic blue alien designed for pure destruction. Stay tuned to revisit the beloved animated classic that captivated global audiences by proving that Ohana is family. And family means no one gets left behind or forgotten, regardless of their cognitive or physical species. 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

In 2002, the heartwarming and acclaimed animated science fiction comedy Lilo and Stitch officially premiered in theaters. This iconic film perfectly combined watercolor backgrounds with an excellent soundtrack featuring classic Elvis Presley songs to revolutionize modern animation. The story centered on the power of unconditional love

embracing a wild, hyperactive creature mistaken for a strange species of dog and taming its carefully programmed destructive instincts. I remember adopting a stray kitten from the neighborhood as a teenager, which quickly resulted in chewed couches and knocked over vases, teaching a valuable lesson on how essential patience and solid family guidelines are for the toughest household transitions. Taming a wild alien Stitch in your home takes a lot of work, but managing real household pets and avoiding stray animals relies on everyone following clear guidelines. It is strictly forbidden to feed or encourage strays, so avoid leaving trash receptacles accessible and call NADSIG security if an animal causes concern. In Maranai housing, the pet limit is 2 dogs or cats, and always dispose of pet waste properly, while residents in unaccompanied housing are restricted to only fish and small turtles in aquariums up to 20 gallons. Those living on the economy must respect landlord rules regarding damages, as housing cannot require pet allowances. Contact the NADSIGonella Housing directly to resolve any questions to protect peers and guarantee a safe and clean and welcoming environment for the entire community.

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An early return of dependents option is available for those who do not desire to return to the previously evacuated duty station. Contact the My Navy Career Center for information on entitlements and options. 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
1: It is 9:25 and 73 degrees outside. Today is partly cloudy with a high of 87. Tonight is clear with a low of 65 degrees. Tomorrow is sunny with a high of 89 and a low of 65. Over to the exchange rate, brought to you courtesy of Community Bank. One U.S. dollar will buy you 84 euro cents, and 1 euro will cost you $1.16. And now for your radio news update, I'm Navy Petty Officer Richard Englund. New BaseSat launches. 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Navy Petty Officer Anthony Garo reports on the official launch of the NAS Sigonella Italy app and how it aims to streamline access to emergency guidance and everyday base services.
2: Naval Air Station Sigonella officially launched a new smartphone application designed to keep military personnel and their families connected and informed. 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NAS Sigonella Commanding Officer Captain Daniel Martins emphasized the utility of the newly released tool.
3: As promised, I'm excited to announce that we launched the NAS Sigonella Italy app, a new all-in-one platform for resources, emergency guidance, events, and key contacts.
2: The development of the application was a substantial undertaking aimed at improving the daily lives of the base population. Public Affairs Officer Lieutenant Junior Grade Vianney Pacquian explained that the app was created to consolidate vital information into one space, making the overall experience at Sigonella easier than ever before. She noted that this initiative is a direct reflection of the command's commitment to enhancing the quality of life for everyone stationed aboard the installation. With just a few taps, users can quickly review amenities available both on NAS 1 and NAS 2, submit feedback via the interactive customer evaluation system, and find useful links to base programs.
3: Whether you're new to Sigonella or already part of our community, this app will keep you connected, informed, and ready. 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
2: 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From Sigonella, Sicily, I'm Navy Petty Officer Anthony Garro.
1: 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I'm Navy Petty Officer Richard Englund. One sound.

In 2006, the outrageous and highly quotable comedy Nacho Libre officially premiered in theaters to deliver endless laughs. And unforgettable wrestling moves. Loosely based on a true story, this fan favorite film perfectly blended slapstick humor with incredible heart as the main character juggled dedication to the church with an undeniable passion for body slams and high-flying acrobatics. The movie proved that anyone can become a hero regardless of their background as long as they fight for a righteous cause in the ring. I remember wrestling with siblings in the living room, wearing homemade capes fashioned out of blankets, which quickly taught a hilarious lesson about how easily a coffee table lamp can get smashed during a championship bout. Becoming a neighborhood hero does not require donning a luchador mask because you can join forces with resident caretakers at the Environmental Corral in Adreno on Tuesday, June 23rd. The beautiful public gardens need passionate helpers to revitalize local green spaces by clearing out stubborn weeds, removing invasive plants, performing light maintenance, and adding a fresh coat of paint. This hands-on effort builds teamwork and civic pride while creating a cleaner environment for everyone to enjoy. 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

0: As the glamorous lead singer of Motown's most successful female group, this global icon helped define the sound of the 1960s before launching an equally legendary solo career. A true diva of stage and screen, she dominated the charts with disco and pop anthems while earning an Oscar nomination for her portrayal of Billie Holiday.
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You will never forget. 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Well, it is 9:48, and that is the end of this hour of the Morning Buzz. Be sure to stick around for your news and sports. 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
2: Details yet. I'm Sue Guzman, Fox News. An initial agreement between the U.S. and Iran to extend their ceasefire has been inching toward a formal signing. Vice President J.D. Vance telling Fox's Hannity the president may decide to release details about the agreement before that.
3: What the president has said is the agreement will come out on Friday. He may decide to release the agreement sooner than that.
2: Fox's Alex Hogan is more.
4: President Trump posted online that Iran has agreed to never have a nuclear weapon and called reports that the U.S. would pay Iran $300 million fake news. The peace framework would reopen the Strait of Hormuz. Iranian state media reporting that Tehran has only agreed to 60 days of free passage for ships, and after that, they could collect transit payments. While the deal calls for an end to fighting in Lebanon, Hezbollah announced new rounds of fire on Israeli troops in the southern part of the country. The Iranian-backed group also warned Israel there would be no return to the status quo. The specifics of the agreement not yet announced. A signing ceremony will take place in Switzerland on Friday.
2: Senate Minority Leader Chuck Schumer not pleased with the agreement.
5: Iran has more control over the Strait of Hormuz today than before the war began. Gasoline prices are still dramatically higher than before the war and will remain so for a long time.
2: Leaders of the Group of Seven Summit of Major Industrialized Nations facing a packed agenda on their first full day together in France today. The agenda includes ending the war in Ukraine and addressing the Middle East crisis. California Governor Gavin Newsom says the Justice Department, under orders by President Trump, has launched an investigation into him and his wife.
6: This country does not belong to you. It does not belong to your cronies. And we're going to fight your lawlessness. And we're going to continue to remind the people of this country of your corruption.
2: No comment from the Justice Department. 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
7: Newscast. Defense Secretary Pete Hegseth says the Pentagon will phase out use of Anthropic's products in just a few months.
8: The Pentagon has until August to remove the company's AI tools from its classified systems.
9: We will not have social guardrails imposed by tech companies limiting AI's use, AI's lawful use in military applications. Yes, I am talking about Anthropic, which in just a few months, as we've spoken very openly about, will be fully removed from our building, ripped out root and branch.
8: Anastasia Obis, Federal News Network.
7: And betting on certain national security events in prediction markets like Poly Market could soon become off limits to troops and Defense Department civilians under the draft of the House's fiscal 2027 defense policy bill. A spike in trading on prediction platforms and energy commodity markets earlier this year raised red flags among House lawmakers. Find these stories and more at federalnewsnetwork.com. I'm Eric White.
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11: Texas Tech quarterback Brendan Sorsby is applying to enter the NFL supplemental draft. The Chicago Bulls are reportedly hiring Tiago Splitter as their new head coach. He was the interim coach in Portland. The late night ball game went to the Dodgers 4-3 over Tampa Bay in a comeback. Detroit's Colt Keith at three homers in a Tigers 9-3 win at Houston. A's 11-2 over Pittsburgh as Nick Kurtz had two home runs, five RBIs. The Cubs' Pete Carl Armstrong hit for the cycle. Cubbies got two runs bottom of the ninth to edge Colorado 5-4. St. Louis pitcher Dustin May tossed a one-hitter, a complete game against San Diego, 3-0 Cards the final. Two home runs early in Cincinnati for Eugenio Suarez, 12-0 Reds over the Mets. And there were four World Cup games Monday, all of them ties, including Spain's shocking scoreless tie against Cape Verde. The late game had Iran 2, New Zealand 2 in L.A.

0: Now we'll have the world slow down. Let the music take over. This is DJ Smooth.
1: Good morning. It is 10:08 and welcome to the Morning Buzz. I am your host, DJ Smooth, better known as Navy Petty Officer Richard Englund. And today we have a special guest from Embry-Riddle University. It is Charlotte Wise. That's right.
2: Hey, guys. How are you doing?
1: We are really excited to have you here to talk about all the cool stuff that Embry-Riddle has going on.
2: I am so excited to be here and thank you for the opportunity to talk about my university.
1: Yeah. Well, we have all that coming up right after a little bit of music. So stay tuned so that you can be up to date on what's going on with the college and all the opportunities that we got for you guys. 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

0: Tell me a little bit about what we're going to be talking about today.
1: Yeah, so we're just going to talk about Embry-Riddle Aeronautical University. Embry-Riddle Aeronautical University is a regionally accredited university with a campus here on Sigonella Navy Base. We offer flexible degree programs designed for all students, including working adults and military families, with a focus on degree programs to prepare you for STEM jobs and aviation-related courses.
0: Nice. When are you guys' term starting?
1: So we have a couple terms that are now, but they're kind of limited as far as classes go. Our next full term is going to start in August, and it's August 24th. And we have, like, many classes. We are going a little bit through a calendar change right now, or in a catalog change, I'm sorry, to kind of help with the, when you transition back to the States, and if you want to take a on-campus, like Daytona or Prescott campus, we're trying to, like, align our terms with those terms, so that is a better transition.
0: All right. Well, thank you for that. We're probably going to cut back to the music for now, but we've definitely got a lot more coming up with Embry-Riddle. You guys got a lot going on for our people to know.
1: Oh, for sure. Yes.
0: All right. Here we go.

0: All right. How can someone find out more information? Like, what are the advantages that are waiting for people looking for an aeronautical degree?
1: Great question. So education is a never-ending journey, right? So earning a degree can get you some career-relevant learning or give you an edge on some upcoming tech. A good example of that, it would be like our uncrewed or drone programs that are going throughout the world right now. So such as the degree program in our uncrewed and autonomous systems, we have like bachelor's and associate degrees in those fields. So it's kind of gives you a feeling that you can work towards and gain that experience because it's no longer a active science fiction. It is really happening right now. Like we can see all kinds of uncrewed robotics and everything going on. So it's kind of something to help you along the way if once you get out of the military or maybe you just like want to do something for fun and you want to just want to create your own stuff. And we also have cybersecurity. So that's another career field that is growing right now. So as new industries use autonomous systems, they will look for people with the knowledge at those fields, which can also open more trails for you or any students who want to like blaze and lead in those fields.
0: All right. So if someone's looking for more information about Embry-Riddle, where should they look?
1: Okay, so we actually have a website. It's erau.edu. Oh, and by the way, I like to say, even if you have not or have already visited our site, it's kind of worth trying again and taking a look because we actually just recently went through a new reamped site. So we redid the entire site, made it a little bit more... like eye-catching and kind of like short videos on what we do and some videos from our actual student population back in Daytona and Prescott. So kind of just reflects those new changes that are coming to our campuses worldwide and, yeah, just to our courses.
0: Why are you guys changing your courses? Why are you changing your stuff?
1: Yeah, so change can be scary, but on this case, it's actually a very good thing. So we're changing because we want to make it a smoother transition. So like if you are deciding, hey, you know, I'm taking online classes now, but maybe 2 years down the road, I would like to take a on-campus approach to my education. So our classes now are being remodified so that when you go back to the States and you go back to these sites, the terms and the start date and the end dates are going to fall more in line with what you would get on those campuses.
0: All right. Yeah, it sounds like you guys are real versatile.
1: Yes, we are trying. I mean, that's another good thing about online classes is you can take your classwork with you. So, like I said, I love summer, and I know many out there are going to love summer as well, and you want to travel. Well, you can also take your laptop with you. You can do those classes while you're traveling. So say, like, maybe you're an early riser and you want to go to the beach like me. You can go to the beach in the morning, come back home at night, do some classwork, and before you call it a day, or vice versa. Say you want to go... have some fun in the nightlife. Well, you can wake up and do some classwork beforehand and then go out and explore too. So it's kind of like a balance. You can have your own time frames.
0: Yeah, you can really just do classes anytime.
1: Yeah, which is pretty cool. I mean, I did that when I was in France. I took classes in downtime and got to explore the Eiffel Tower and everything like that. So definitely a little bit easier to have that work life and exploration, which is very essential to a good life is that exploration. We're wired to explore, so kind of helps balance that.
0: Well, it's really good. It seems like you can really get everything that you want to do done because it adapts to your schedule.
1: Yes, absolutely. Yes. And they are 9 weeks. Like our classes are 9 weeks. So they're a little fast paced, but again, you know, gives you that balance if you want to explore in the morning or vice versa. Yeah.
0: All right. Well, right now we're going to cut back to some more music, and then we've got a little bit more from Embry-Riddle before we go for the hour. All right. Here we go. Kokomo by the Muppets.
2: walk along the sand. Oh, isn't this perfect? Is there

0: All right, tell me a little bit about how you guys have our people get in touch with your people. How do people get in touch with Embry-Riddle?
1: All right, so I am pretty much the direct contact for Embry-Riddle here in the Sigonella. My email is going to be the Sigonella campus email, and it's ecat@erau.edu. I'm also open Monday through Thursday, 7:30 to 5 p.m. during the summer. Unfortunately, I am actually going to be out of office next week because I have to go to Daytona for a conference for Embry-Riddle. But I will have my computer with me. So, like, just shoot me an email and I'll get back to you. But after that, the following Monday, I will be here, 7:30 to 5 p.m. So just stop on in and, give me a quick chat. Or our DSN number is going to be the 624-4550. So either one, if you want to, come in contact with me. I'm also going to be at the Liberty Center, but we're trying to, lock down dates for that every once in a while.
0: All right. Well, you hear that? She is available next week, but for now, available on... Or was it next week that you were
1: going? So next week I'm going to be gone into Daytona. So unfortunately I won't be physically here, but my mind and my thoughts will be here with you guys. But
0: so we got to catch you before next week.
1: Before next week. So I'm going to be here until Thursday. So Thursday from 7:30 to 5 p.m. I'll be here. I'll be at the commissary tomorrow during lunchtime. So if you see me there with my counterparts, UMGC, will be there tomorrow.
0: All right, and that's ECAT at Aeronautical, or Embry-Riddle Aeronautical University, ECAT at ERAU.edu.
1: Yes, sir.
0: All right, yeah, if you guys want to get in contact with Charlotte and learn about Embry-Riddle and all these opportunities that are available for you guys, go ahead and shoot her an email.
1: Yes,
0: visit
1: please.
0: Her before she leaves.
1: Yes, I need, some Sigonella goodbyes until, for a week to tie me in into, one of my trip to the long trip to Daytona. So please stop by. Say hello if you have any questions and, just come by, who knows?
0: Awesome.
1: We can, share on the summer vibes. There we go.
0: Well, thank you so much for bringing all those summer vibes out here.
1: Yes.
0: Is there anything else you want to leave us with before you head off?
1: Not really. Just to, once again, alliterate that, it's summertime. I know it's my favorite time of the year. Get out there, enjoy those beaches or, the nice sun, especially here in Sigonella. There's so many beautiful spots that we can just explore and chill. But, if you want to just, continue your educational journey while you're exploring your exploration and a journey, your wanderlust, just come by, stop by, and we can get you set up so you can kind of do both at the same time.
0: Awesome.
1: So, yeah.
0: Well, here we go. We're going to cut back to the music now.
1: Awesome.
0: With Waiting for the World to Change by John Mayer.
1: Yes.

0: Are you okay?
1: Yeah.
0: I thought you said you stopped smoking cigarettes.
1: I did, but I started vaping because I heard it's better for you.
0: I don't think it's any better. You may actually need help.
1: You may be right.
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Grab the controller and prepare for intense virtual combat that will test your reflexes and strategic skill. 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I remember spending countless hours as a teenager mastering the maps and weapons in an older version of the game, which quickly taught a massive lesson about how teamwork and communication are absolutely vital for dominating the battlefield. Put your skills to the test does not require a secret mission, because you can join the action at either the 12 p.m. or 6 p.m. tournament. 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Well, it is 10:53, and that is the end of the morning buzz. But be sure to stick around for your news and sports, and don't forget to tune into the Afternoon Alibi with At One with DJ Outlaw. Thank you for tuning in with DJ Smooth, better known as Navy Petty Officer Richard Anglin. 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
1: From ABC News. Sherry Preston. A deadly crash in the desert of Southern California, and now investigators are trying to figure out why it happened. Eight people were killed when a B-52 bomber hit the ground just after takeoff at Edwards Air Force Base.
2: Thick smoke seen miles away. Crews rushing to the scene, fighting the flames. Colonel James Hayes says the eight on board were a mixed crew of military and civilians.
3: It was deemed that this was an unrecoverable crash and unsurvivable.
2: The names of all victims are being withheld until their families have been notified.
3: Edwards Air Force Base experienced a horrible tragedy, and we lost eight great Americans.
2: Boeing said two of its employees were on board.
1: That's ABC's Sophie Flay. President Trump is in the French Alps right now, sitting down with world leaders at the G7 summit. He is there after announcing that peace deal with Iran. But ABC's Karen Travers, who's traveling with him, says we don't know much about the details.
4: The president said it would be released maybe at the end of the week, but a senior administration official had told us it would likely come in 24 to 48 hours. The president called it a very powerful document and said he wants it to be released. But that's the big thing. Like, we don't know exactly what is in it. We just know what the administration has said and some of the things that the Iranians have been pushing for up until this point.
1: Now, this morning, Iran's top diplomat said the end of the war with the U.S. also means the end of Israel's attacks on Lebanon, but Israel's prime minister says his troops are staying put. A Florida couple now says they will keep custody of their six-month-old after an IVF mix-up led them to giving birth to someone else's baby. ABC's Lana Moise.
5: According to court documents, Tiffany Score and Stephen Mills will keep permanent custody of their daughter Shay after reaching an agreement with the baby's biological parents. The couple discovering they weren't genetically related to Shay after giving birth to the little girl, who is not white.
1: The couple is suing the clinic and the doctor. 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
6: This is your News in One. Reporting for AFN Europe, I'm Navy Petty Officer Second Class Jordan Brown. U.S. Army Brigadier General Lance Rainey assumed command of the 68th Theater Medical Command, or 68th TMC, and command surgeon of U.S. Army Europe and Africa from U.S. Army Brigadier General Tracy Michael during a change of command ceremony at Simbach Kasern, Germany. 68th TMC serves as a theater-level medical command, operating alongside NATO and the Joint Military Medical Enterprise to ensure continuous health system support and promote medical readiness across allied borders. General Michael says NATO cohesion is a key component to the unit's success and delivery of quality medical care.
7: To our allies and partners, thank you. The strength of this command is inextricably linked to the strength of our alliance. Together, we are proving that credible deterrence requires combat-credible medical support.
6: That was your News in One. I'm Navy Petty Officer Second Class Jordan Brown.
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9: Texas Tech quarterback Brendan Sorsby is applying to enter the NFL supplemental draft. The Chicago Bulls are reportedly hiring Tiago Splitter as their new head coach. He was the interim coach in Portland. The late-night ball game went to the Dodgers, 4-3 over Tampa Bay in a comeback. Detroit's Colt Keith hit three homers in a Tigers 9-3 win at Houston. A's 11-2 over Pittsburgh as Nick Kurtz had two home runs, five RBIs. The Cubs' Pete Carroll Armstrong hit for the cycle. Cubbies got two runs bottom of the ninth to edge Colorado 5-4. St. Louis pitcher Dustin May tossed a one-hitter, a complete game against San Diego, 3-0 Cards the final. Two home runs early in Cincinnati for A. Eugenio Suarez, 12-0 Reds over the Mets. And there were four World Cup games Monday, all of them ties, including Spain's shocking scoreless tie against Cape Verde. The late game had Iran 2, New Zealand 2 in L.A.

0: Associate and I are here to remind you to be on the lookout for suspicious emails.
1: As your bankers, we're never going to ask you for personal information like your social security number.
0: We already have that stuff.
1: We do?
0: That and many other things.
1: Like what?
0: Passwords, mother's maiden name.
1: Why are we here again?
0: We were having the personal information talk.
2: Legitimate companies never ask for personal information online. If you get an email or text asking for anything like that, don't reply and delete the request immediately.
3: So you think you had the worst family ever? Really? My dad thought kids should be seen and not heard. We had to go around whispering to each other just to communicate. 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Oh, hey, gotta go. My brother's here. Dude, you can speak up now. We're grown men.
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0: Hello, what have we here?
1: Oh, yeah, it looks like a box.
0: I can see she's a box, but her labelling's all knobbed up. Whoever sent this wrote North Yorkshire after the APO.
1: Bloody APO?
0: Are you daft? It's a Yank thing. It stands for Army Post Office.
1: Well, then it shouldn't be here, should it?
2: No. Including the name of a city or country and the address of mail destined for an APO or FPO location means it could end up in a local civilian post office with these guys.
0: Rock on then, mate.
3: As a marine biologist, I know the ocean secrets, like how the magnificent humpback whale changes its ocean residence yearly, seeking his favorite food.
4: Unlike the humpback whale, when we move and wish to change our legal residence, we have to have physically been in that jurisdiction and have all intentions of staying there permanently.
3: Ah, but the whale does not have to obey your silly laws, no? Only the laws of nature.
4: Well, for the rest of us, check with your legal office for more information.
5: This day in Army history, June 28th, 1778, the Battle of Monmouth took place during the Revolutionary War. After evacuating Philadelphia on June 18th, British General Sir Henry Clinton marched 10,000 soldiers to New York City. General Washington's Continental Army followed closely behind. On the morning of June 28th, the American advance guard under Major General Charles Lee attacked Clinton's rear guard at Monmouth, New Jersey. He failed to press his early advantage, and Clinton ordered a counterattack. A confused American retreat began. Washington hurried forward and met Lee moving away from the battle. Washington relieved him from command, halted the retreat, and rallied the army, repulsing four enemy assaults. Although a tactical draw, the Continental Army demonstrated it could fight on equal terms. For more information about the Army's proud history, go to history.army.mil.

0: You are leaving on a very serious assignment. We must set our watches so we think of each other the same time each day. 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
0: You promise, Daddy?
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0: Yes, sir.
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0: making the U.S. deal with Iran at the G7 summit in France. I'm Dave Anthony, Fox News, and President Trump just said,
1: Iran will never have a nuclear weapon. And it says it loud and clear. They're not going to develop it. They're not going to buy it. They're not going to do anything with it. And if they do, they suffer unbelievable consequences.
0: And the president just shook the hand of Qatar's emir sitting next to him for helping work out the deal with Iran.
1: They were tough. They were strong. You know, they are the closest to Iran physically.
0: We're still waiting more details of the agreement. The president says we'll have the Strait of Hormuz open fully by Friday with Iran not blocking shipping anymore. Another big issue at the G7 summit of world leaders, Russia's war in Ukraine.
2: It's been 4 years of war now. The president, though, going into this meeting, seemed very optimistic about bringing this war to an end. He said that maybe we can do something. So perhaps that is the momentum he's feeling from the Iran deal. But he seemed optimistic going into this meeting.
0: That's Fox's Aisha Hassan in Geneva. Now, Iran's soccer team came to the U.S., played their first World Cup soccer match last night, but they didn't stick around.
3: The Iranian squad expected to spend the night in Los Angeles after their 2-2 draw with New Zealand, but coach Amir Galinui says officials told them to return to their training base in Mexico. Several key staff members weren't even allowed to attend the game. The coach is unhappy about players not getting recovery time before the journey.
0: Fox's Jonathan Savage. What went wrong? It's a big question in California after a B-52 bomber crashed and burned right after takeoff from Edwards Air Force Base, killing all 8 people on board.
4: This was a mixed crew. This was a mixed crew of military, government civilians, and government contractors supporting this test mission.
0: Deputy Commander Colonel James Hayes says it could take months to determine the cause of the plane's crash. 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
5: This is your News in One. Reporting for AFN Europe, I'm Navy Petty Officer 2nd Class Jordan Brown. U.S. Army Brigadier General Lance Rainey assumed command of the 68th Theater Medical Command, or 68 TMC, and command surgeon of U.S. Army Europe and Africa from U.S. Army Brigadier General Tracy Michael during a change of command ceremony at Simbach Kasern, Germany. 68th TMC serves as a theater-level medical command, operating alongside NATO and the Joint Military Medical Enterprise to ensure continuous health system support and promote medical readiness across Allied borders. General Michael says NATO cohesion is a key component to the unit's success and delivery of quality medical care.
6: To our allies and partners, thank you. The strength of this command is inextricably linked to the strength of our alliance. Together, we are proving that credible deterrence requires combat-credible medical support.
5: That was your News in One. I'm Navy Petty Officer 2nd Class Jordan Brown.
7: From the Fox Sports Studios in Los Angeles, here's Steve DeSager.
8: Texas Tech quarterback Brendan Sorsby is applying to enter the NFL supplemental draft. The Chicago Bulls are reportedly hiring Tiago Splitter as their new head coach. He was the interim coach in Portland. The late night ball game went to the Dodgers 4-3 over Tampa Bay in a comeback. Detroit's Colt Keith hit 3 homers in a Tigers 9-3 win at Houston. A's 11-2 over Pittsburgh as Nick Kurtz had 2 home runs, 5 RBIs. The Cubs' Pete Curl Armstrong hit for the cycle. Cubbies got 2 runs bottom of the ninth to edge Colorado 5-4. St. Louis pitcher Dustin May tossed a one-hitter, a complete game against San Diego, 3-0 Cards the final. 2 home runs early in Cincinnati for Eugenio Suarez, 12-0 Reds over the Mets. And there were 4 World Cup games Monday, all of them ties, including Spain's shocking scoreless tie against Cape Verde. The late game had Iran 2, New Zealand 2 in L.A.
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0: Wally, I found you.
1: You could try knocking, of course, or call ahead or something. How did you find my sanctuary?
0: Simple. I just look for indicators. Little bits of info that reveal a lot. Like you mentioned a few things in your Twitter feed, your schedule, weather, and I just put two and two together.
1: You put two and two together. I see Harvard in your future.
2: Be aware of what information can be revealed in your daily activities. That's good OPSEC.
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0: 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And be careful about what's in your photos, too. 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
1: Preston, just a few details of the deal between the U.S. and Iran have been released so far, but at the G7 summit in the French Alps today, President Trump said the nuclear question has been answered.
2: Iran will never have a nuclear weapon. And it says it loud and clear. They're not going to develop it. They're not going to buy it. They're not going to do anything with it. And if they do, they suffer unbelievable consequences.
1: Iran insists the agreement includes a complete withdrawal of Israeli troops from Lebanon. The Israeli government says it's staying put for now. Also at the G7 summit, Ukrainian President Zelensky, who just sat down with President Trump, the president says he will meet with Russian President Vladimir Putin on Sunday. 8 people, both military and civilian, killed in the crash of a B-52 bomber at Edwards Air Force Base in California Monday. Colonel James Hayes.
3: At this point, we don't have any indication as to what the cause was of this. We won't be able to release that information, and we don't have an ability to get that anytime soon.
1: Boeing says 2 of its employees were among those killed. Texas Governor Greg Abbott declaring a disaster for more than 100 counties across the state because of flooding. ABC's Jim Ryan's there and says a tropical storm is also developing in the Gulf.
4: After a day of flash flooding, additional rainfall is exactly what Houston does not need.
5: Generally speaking, most of our streets can handle about 2 inches of rain an hour.
4: But on Sunday night, says Jeff Lindner of the Harris County Flood Control District,
5: we were getting rainfall rates of an inch of rain at 15 minutes.
4: And the worst may be yet to come. If the low pressure system over Mexico develops into a tropical storm, it would take the name Arthur. Jim Ryan, ABC News in Dallas-Fort Worth.
1: The Federal Reserve, under the new leadership of Chair Kevin Warsh, holds its first policy meeting today. At its conclusion tomorrow, Warsh will deliver his assessment of the U.S. economy and talk about the possibility of future interest rate cuts. You're listening to ABC News.
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7: I'm Staff Sergeant Destiny Hill. 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
9: Texas Tech quarterback Brendan Sorsby is applying to enter the NFL supplemental draft. The Chicago Bulls are reportedly hiring Tiago Splitter as their new head coach. He was the interim coach in Portland. The late night ball game went to the Dodgers 4-3 over Tampa Bay in a comeback. Detroit's Colt Keith hit 3 homers in a Tigers 9-3 win at Houston. A's 11-2 over Pittsburgh as Nick Kurtz had 2 home runs, 5 RBIs. The Cubs' Pete Curl Armstrong hit for the cycle. Cubbies got 2 runs bottom of the 9th to edge Colorado 5-4. St. Louis pitcher Dustin May tossed a 1-hitter, a complete game against San Diego, 3-0 Cards the final. 2 home runs early in Cincinnati for Eugenio Suarez, 12-0 Reds over the Mets. And there were 4 World Cup games Monday, all of them ties, including Spain's shocking scoreless tie against Cape Verde. The late game had Iran 2, New Zealand 2.

0: lightning in his hand and steel in his eyes. His trigger finger never hesitates. A lone figure in the dust. Quicker than a shadow. Deadlier than a storm. He lives by the bullet, where every showdown could be his last, but it never is. His legend is written in gunpowder and blood, every shot echoing through history. In a world where a heartbeat can cost you everything, he's always a step ahead of death. DJ Outlaw.
1: Good afternoon, Sigonella. I'm your host, DJ Outlaw, better known as Navy Petty Officer Jacob Hart, and it is 109. 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This observance honors a versatile performer who left a lasting mark on entertainment. 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
1: A celebration of classic entertainment and the legendary figures who helped shape it is front and center today. And whether staring into unforgettable television comedies, winning prestigious awards on Broadway, or stealing the show in iconic feature films, this incredible performer proved that true talent stands the test of time. And it's a perfect moment to look back at the golden age of acting and unforgettable stories that continue to captivate audiences. And today officially marks Jack Albertson's birthday, born on this day in 1906.

7, the Academy Emmy and Tony Award-winning actor is perhaps best remembered by generations as the beloved golden ticket finding Grandpa Joe in Willy Wonka and the Chocolate Factory. And his birthday serves as a fantastic reminder of the joy of classic cinema, the brilliance of historic Hollywood talent, and the enduring power of great on-screen performance. 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

0: 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Navy Petty Officer Anthony Garo reports on the official launch of the NAS Sigonella Italy app and how it aims to streamline access to emergency guidance and everyday base services.
1: Naval Air Station Sigonella officially launched a new smartphone application designed to keep military personnel and their families connected and informed. 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NAS Sigonella Commanding Officer Captain Daniel Martins emphasized the utility of the newly released tool.
2: As promised, I'm excited to announce that we launched the NAS Sigonella Italy app, a new all-in-one platform for resources, emergency guidance, events, and key contacts.
1: The development of the application was a substantial undertaking aimed at improving the daily lives of the base population. Public Affairs Officer Lieutenant Junior Grade Vianney Pacquian explained that the app was created to consolidate vital information into one space, making the overall experience at Sigonella easier than ever before. She noted that this initiative is a direct reflection of the command's commitment to enhancing the quality of life for everyone stationed aboard the installation. With just a few taps, users can quickly review amenities available both on NAS 1 and NAS 2, submit feedback via the interactive customer evaluation system, and find useful links to base programs.
2: Whether you're new to Sigonella or already part of our community, this app will keep you connected, informed, and ready. 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
1: 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From Sigonella, Sicily, I'm Navy Petty Officer Anthony Garro.
0: 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I'm Navy Petty Officer Richard Englund.
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4: It's currently 128 and 88 degrees outside, and tonight you can expect that temperature to reach a low of 63, and tomorrow's temperatures are expected to reach a high of 89 and a low of 63. Now over to the exchange rate, brought to you courtesy of Community Bank. 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

It's a day dedicated to celebrating the energy, creativity, and potential of young people around the world. And from academic achievements to artistic talents and community leadership, this observance highlights the important role youth play in shaping the future. Stay tuned to learn more about a day that recognizes the next generation of dreamers, leaders, and innovators.

0: amusing. They're outrageous and downright fun. 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
1: Today is Youth Day, an observance that celebrates the achievements, talents, and contributions of young people while encouraging opportunities for education, personal growth, and community involvement. And around the world, youth are making an impact through academics, athletics, volunteer work, the arts, and countless other pursuits. And the day is a reminder that investing in young people helps build stronger communities and creates opportunities for future success. Youth Day also emphasizes the importance of learning and lifelong curiosity. And studies have shown that reading at an early age helps develop critical thinking skills, creativity, communication abilities, and academic success. Libraries play a vital role in supporting these goals by providing access to books, educational resources, and engaging programs that inspire young minds to explore new ideas and discover their passions. And if celebrating learning and creativity sounds like a great way to spend the afternoon, the MWR Library is hosting its summer reading program kickoff party today from 4 to 6 p.m. And this year's theme, Plant a Seed to Read, highlights how books and learning opportunities can help ideas grow. The free event is open to all ages and will feature games, activities, and opportunities to register for the summer reading program. Library staff will also be available to answer questions and share information about upcoming programs and events planned throughout the summer.

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8: 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A true diva of stage and screen, she dominated the charts with disco and pop anthems while earning an Oscar nomination for her portrayal of Billie Holiday.
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And now for our Suda Bay listeners, celebrate Father's Day weekend at your next Suda Bay. 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And well, it's 1:49. I hope you had a great first hour with me on the Afternoon Alibi, but I'm not going anywhere and I hope you aren't either. Stay tuned because up next is your news and sports. 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
2: It's the biggest part of the deal with Iran. I'm Dave Anthony, Fox News. President Trump insisting again Iran won't be able to build a nuclear weapon.
3: And if they do, they suffer unbelievable consequences.
2: Also saying at the G7 summit in France.
3: We are not investing any money in Iran, by the way. That rumor got out there yesterday. It was ridiculous.
2: Iran could get sanctions relief as the nuclear talks continue under an agreement that allow a free flow of shipping through the Strait of Hormuz. The president also says he's not happy with Israel's continued attacks on Hezbollah in Lebanon.
3: It just goes on forever. And when that happens, it throws a negative light on the big deal, and that's the deal with Iran.
2: Fox's Trey Inks reports from Tel Aviv.
4: So this is really important because the Iranian foreign minister says that any attack in Lebanon will be considered a violation of the Memorandum of Understanding. Israeli Prime Minister Benjamin Netanyahu last night indicated that the Israelis will continue to operate against Hezbollah, an Iran-backed group that is continuing to fire drones and rockets into Israel.
2: 2 days after the UFC 250 event at the White House, we found out the FBI disrupted an alleged plot to attack it. 5 people in custody, at least 18 others being investigated, and Fox's Todd Pyro reports.
5: The suspects allegedly traveled to Fredericksburg, Virginia to make final preparations for the attack, and the alleged plan allegedly included explosive-packed drones hitting buildings near the event, forcing a mass evacuation, and then steering crowds, get this, toward a pre-staged sniper team.
2: Of course, that never happened. The plot was thwarted. The president called the UFC event Sunday night spectacular. The polls are just opening now in Oklahoma, where it's primary day, and there's also voting in key Senate races now, runoffs in Alabama and Georgia, and there's a primary for mayor in Washington, D.C. America's listening to Fox.
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8: Texas Tech quarterback Brendan Sorsby is applying to enter the NFL supplemental draft. The Chicago Bulls are reportedly hiring Tiago Splitter as their new head coach. He was the interim coach in Portland. The late night ball game went to the Dodgers 4-3 over Tampa Bay in a comeback. Detroit's Colt Keith hit 3 homers in a Tigers 9-3 win at Houston. A's 11-2 over Pittsburgh as Nick Kurtz had 2 home runs, 5 RBIs. The Cubs' Pete Carl Armstrong hit for the cycle. Cubbies got 2 runs bottom of the ninth to edge Colorado 5-4. St. Louis pitcher Dustin May tossed a one-hitter, a complete game against San Diego, 3-0 Cards the final. 2 home runs early in Cincinnati for Eugenio Suarez, 12-0 Reds over the Mets. And there were 4 World Cup games Monday, all of them ties, including Spain's shocking scoreless tie against Cape Verde. The late game had Iran 2, New Zealand 2 in L.A.

0: lightning in his hand and steel in his eyes. His trigger finger never hesitates. A lone figure in the dust, quicker than a shadow, deadlier than a storm. He lives by the bullet, where every showdown could be his last, but it never is. His legend is written in gunpowder and blood, every shot echoing through history. In a world where a heartbeat can cost you everything, he's always a step ahead of death. DJ Outlaw.
1: Good afternoon, Sigonella. I'm your host, DJ Outlaw, better known as Navy Petty Officer Jacob Hart, and it is 2:07. And it's a day to dive deep and learn about one of the ocean's most beautiful yet deadly creatures. And from its almost invisible translucent tentacles to its incredibly potent venom, this highlights a marine animal with a sting capable of stopping a heart in its tracks. So stay tuned to discover more about this formidable predator and how being aware of sudden medical emergencies can help you save a life. 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

0: It's a journey through nature's most fascinating creatures and incredible phenomena. Step into the wild with DJ Outlaw, where adventure and discovery await.
1: A fascinating yet cautionary exploration into the wild is front and center today, and while nature is filled with wonder, it also harbors creatures equipped with incredibly powerful biological defenses. And one such animal possesses venom so toxic that it directly targets the cardiovascular system, making it one of the most dangerous organisms in the planet. And this focus on nature's extremes is all about understanding the fragility of the human heart and the absolute critical importance of being prepared to act during a sudden medical emergency. And today we're taking a closer look at the notorious box jellyfish. Found primarily in coastal marine waters, this highly advanced jellyfish is armed with millions of microscopic stinging cells. And its venom is infamous for simultaneously attacking the nervous system, skin cells, and most dangerously, the heart. And in severe encounters, the venom can cause rapid cardiovascular collapse and sudden cardiac arrest in a matter of minutes. And learning about this formidable creature serves as a sobering reminder of how quickly a heart can fail.

whether from a rare environmental hazard or an everyday underlying health condition. And if learning how to respond swiftly to cardiac emergencies sounds like a crucial life-saving skill that you need under your belt, an important training opportunity is waiting. Be prepared to step in when the seconds count and get ready for the adult and pediatric CPR class happening tomorrow from 9 a.m. until 11 a.m. This is a blended learning course, meaning the online component must be completed today before you attend the in-class skills session. The cost to participate is $18, and for more information or to register, visit the Sigonella American Red Cross Facebook page and become a certified lifesaver.

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0: 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New BaseSat launches. Naval Air Station Sigonella has a brand new digital tool to help navigate base life. Navy Petty Officer Anthony Garo reports on the official launch of the NAS Sigonella Italy app and how it aims to streamline access to emergency guidance and everyday base services.
1: Naval Air Station Sigonella officially launched a new smartphone application designed to keep military personnel and their families connected and informed. The app serves as a centralized hub for everything from emergency guidance and peak permanent changes station tools to morale, welfare, and recreation activities. NAS Sigonella Commanding Officer Captain Daniel Martins emphasized the utility of the newly released tool.
2: As promised, I'm excited to announce that we launched the NAS Sigonella Italy app, a new all-in-one platform for resources, emergency guidance, events, and key contacts.
1: The development of the application was a substantial undertaking aimed at improving the daily lives of the base population. Public Affairs Officer Lieutenant Junior Grade Vianney Pacquian explained that the app was created to consolidate vital information into one space, making the overall experience at Sigonella easier than ever before. She noted that this initiative is a direct reflection of the command's commitment to enhancing the quality of life for everyone stationed aboard the installation. With just a few taps, users can quickly review amenities available both on NAS 1 and NAS 2, submit feedback via the interactive customer evaluation system, and find useful links to base programs.
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0: 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I'm Navy Petty Officer Richard Englund.
3: 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Now here it is, the Sigonella Weather Report.
4: It's 229 and currently 91 degrees outside, and tonight you can expect that temperature to reach a low of 63, and tomorrow's temperatures are expected to reach a high of 89 and a low of 63. Now, over to the exchange rate, brought to you courtesy of Community Bank. One U.S. dollar will buy you 84 euro cents, and 1 euro will cost you $1.16.

It was a raw electric performance that captured one of country music's biggest stars at the height of his powers, and recorded in California prison, this concert would produce a hit song, a television special, and become one of the most famous live albums in music history. Stay tuned to learn more about a legendary night featuring a man in black.

0: is what happened on this day in music history.
1: On this day in 1969, Johnny Cash released at San Quentin the highly anticipated follow-up to his groundbreaking live album At Folsom Prison. Recorded just months earlier inside California's San Quentin State Prison, the concert captured Cash performing before an audience of incarcerated men, creating an atmosphere unlike any other live recording in the era. And the album showcased Cash's ability to connect with audiences from all walks of life and further cemented his reputation as one of country music's most authentic voices. The performance featured one of Cash's most memorable songs, A Boy Named Sue, which became a major hit and introduced him to an even wider audience. And the concert was also filmed for television special, allowing viewers around the world to experience the energy, humor, and emotion of the historic event. And more than five decades later, at San Quentin remains at one of the most celebrated live albums ever recorded and a defining moment in Johnny Cash's legendary career. And speaking of unforgettable performances, karaoke night at the 568 Lounge is happening tomorrow evening from 8 p.m. until midnight. And this event is strictly for those ages 18 and older and offers the perfect opportunity to grab the microphone and become a star of the show. And whether tackling a Johnny Cash classic, a rock anthem, or a soulful ballad, or today's biggest pop hits, the stage is ready, so gather some friends, hit the lounge, and let the music take off.
2: Well, my daddy left home when I was three, and he didn't leave much to Ma and me, just this old guitar and an empty bottle of booze. Now, I don't blame him because he run and hid, but the meanest thing that he ever did was before he left, he went and named me Sue. Well, he must have thought that it was quite a joke, and it got a lot of laughs from lots of folks. Seems I had to fight my whole life through. Some gal would giggle and I'd get red, and some guy'd laugh and I'd bust his head. I'll tell you, life ain't easy for a boy named Sue. Well, I grew up quick and I grew up mean. My fists got hard, my wits got keen. Roamed from town to town to hide my shame. But I made me a vow to the moon and stars, I'd search the honky-tonks and bars and kill that man that gave me that awful name. Well, it was Gatlinburg in mid-July, and I'd just hit town and my throat was dry. I thought I'd stop and have myself a brew at an old saloon on a street of mud. There at a table, dealing stud, sat the dirty mangy dog that named me Sue. Well, I knew that snake was my own sweet dad from a worn-out picture that my mother'd had. And I knew that scar on his cheek and his evil eye. He was big and bent and gray and old. And I looked at him and my blood ran cold. And I said, my name is Sue. Between the eyes, and he went down, but to my surprise, come up with a knife and cut off a piece of my ear. But I busted a chair right across his teeth, and we crashed through the wall and into the street, kicking and a gouging in the mud and the blood and the beard. I tell you, I fought tougher men, but I really can't remember when. He kicked like a mule and he bit like a crocodile. I heard him laugh and then I heard him cuss. And he went for his gun, I pulled mine first. He stood there looking at me, and I saw him smile. He said, son, this world is rough, and if a man's gonna make it, he's gotta be tough. And I know I wouldn't be there to help you along. So I give you that name, and I said goodbye. I knew you'd have to get tough or die. And it's that name that helped to make you strong. Now you just fought one hell of a fight, and I know you hate me and you got the right to kill me now, and I wouldn't blame you if you do. But you ought to thank me before I die for the gravel in your guts and the spit in the eye, cause I'm the that named you Sue. Yeah, what could I do? What could I do? I got all choked up and I threw down my gun, called him a paw and he called me a son, and I come away with a different point of view. And I think about him now and then, every time I try and every time I win. And if I ever have a son, I think I'm gonna name him Bill or George, anything but Sue. I still ain't that man.
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12: As the glamorous lead singer of Motown's most successful female group, this global icon helped define the sound of the 1960s before launching an equally legendary solo career. A true diva of stage and screen, she dominated the charts with disco and pop anthems while earning an Oscar nomination for her portrayal of Billie Holiday.
13: If you guessed Diana Ross, you are right.

And for our Ceuta Bay listeners, all-terrain vehicles, ATV, and off-highway motorcycles, ATVs are ready, available for rent throughout Greece. Unfortunately, these vehicles are operated on roads and highways and create a hazard impossible to address without special training. And training is not available in Greece, therefore the personal use of ATVs is considered high risk and is not authorized for personnel on orders outside the continental United States, unless specifically authorized by the NSA Ceuta Bay commanding officer. And well, it is 2:50, and that brings me to the end of the second hour of the afternoon alibi, but stay tuned because up next is your news and sports. 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

0: According to sources, suspects allegedly planned to use explosive-laden drones, which would be designed to hit buildings to spur a mass evacuation.
1: And then sources say the plan was to also attack a second wave as people rushed to checkpoints under arrest, suspects from Missouri, California, Nebraska, and Ohio. President Trump at the G7 summit in the French Alps saying the peace plan reached with Iran this week is better than the one negotiated by President Obama during his administration.
2: This deal is a wall to a nuclear weapon. His deal was a road to a nuclear weapon. My deal, they can't have a nuclear. They get blown up. If they have a nuclear weapon, they get blown up.
1: ABC's Karen Travers is traveling with the president.
3: President Trump today, during a meeting with the Emir of Qatar on the sidelines of the G7 World Leader Summit, called the agreement between the U.S. and Iran, quote, fair and good. But he provided no new details of what's in the agreement, nor provided any timeline on when the text would be released. The president claimed that negotiations over Iran's nuclear program to be addressed in this 60-day negotiating window will be, quote, actually easier than getting to this point. Karen Travers, ABC News, Geneva, Switzerland.
1: The president says he'll send the agreement to Congress for review. Boeing confirms two of its employees were among the eight people killed when a B-52 crashed shortly after taking off from Edwards Air Force Base in California yesterday. Heavy rainfall bringing flash flooding to Texas and claiming one life, a woman whose car was swept away in a creek. Texas Governor Greg Abbott declaring a disaster in 100 counties. This is ABC.
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6: Texas Tech quarterback Brendan Sorsby is applying to enter the NFL supplemental draft. The Chicago Bulls are reportedly hiring Tiago Splitter as their new head coach. He was the interim coach in Portland. The late night ball game went to the Dodgers 4-3 over Tampa Bay in a comeback. Detroit's Colt Keith hit three homers in a Tigers 9-3 win at Houston. A's 11-2 over Pittsburgh as Nick Kurtz had two home runs, five RBIs. The Cubs' Pete Kerr Armstrong hit for the cycle. Cubbies got two runs bottom of the ninth to edge Colorado 5-4. St. Louis pitcher Dustin May tossed a one-hitter, a complete game against San Diego, 3-0 Cards the final. Two home runs early in Cincinnati for Eugenio Suarez, 12-0 Reds over the Mets. And there were four World Cup games Monday, all of them ties, including Spain's shocking scoreless tie against Cape Verde. The late game had Iran 2, New Zealand 2 in L.A.
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0: lightning in his hand and steel in his eyes. His trigger finger never hesitates. A lone figure in the dust, quicker than a shadow, deadlier than a storm. He lives by the bullet, where every showdown could be his last, but it never is. His legend is written in gunpowder and blood, every shot echoing through history. In a world where a heartbeat can cost you everything, he's always a step ahead of death. DJ Outlaw.
1: 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I'm your host, DJ Outlaw, better known as Navy Petty Officer Jacob Hart, and it is 3:08. And it brought together some of the biggest names in 90s music for a cause that captured international attention. Held in San Francisco's Golden Gate Park, the event drew more than 100,000 people and became the largest U.S. benefit concert since Live Aid. 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
0: Kids are invited to bring their dad, uncle, grandpa, or any other special person for tasty donuts and family fun. 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
0: Hey, what happened? I thought you were going to pick me up from the pier.
3: You're in town?
0: I told you, my ship came in last night.

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1: On this day in 1996, the inaugural Tibetan Freedom Concert took place in San Francisco's Golden Gate Park, becoming the largest U.S. benefit concert since 1985's Live Aid. Organized by the Beastie Boys, the sold-out event drew an audience of more than 100,000 people while raising awareness for the Tibetan independence movement and supporting a variety of related causes. And the concert quickly became one of the most talked about musical events of the decade. The lineup featured an impressive collection of 90s stars, including Red Hot Chili Peppers, De La Soul, Smashing Pumpkins, Rage Against the Machines, A Tribe Called Quest, and Bjork. And their performances helped shine a spotlight on the cause while delivering an unforgettable day of music for

Europe's new border entry and exit system, or EES, is live, but U.S. personnel and dependents stationed overseas are exempt. Keep your military ID, orders, and travel documents on you and skip EES machines at the border and see a live agent. And if you are registered in the EES, contact your passport office immediately.

0: 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Navy Petty Officer Anthony Garo reports on the official launch of the NAS Sigonella Italy app and how it aims to streamline access to emergency guidance and everyday base services.
1: Naval Air Station Sigonella officially launched a new smartphone application designed to keep military personnel and their families connected and informed. The app serves as a centralized hub for everything from emergency guidance and peak permanent change of station tools to morale, welfare, and recreation activities. NAS Sigonella Commanding Officer Captain Daniel Martins emphasized the utility of the newly released tool.
2: As promised, I'm excited to announce that we launched the NAS Sigonella Italy app, a new all-in-one platform for resources, emergency guidance, events, and key contacts.
1: The development of the application was a substantial undertaking aimed at improving the daily lives of the base population. Public Affairs Officer Lieutenant Junior Grade Vianney Pacquian explained that the app was created to consolidate vital information into one space, making the overall experience at Sigonella easier than ever before. She noted that this initiative is a direct reflection of the command's commitment to enhancing the quality of life for everyone stationed aboard the installation. With just a few taps, users can quickly review amenities available both on NAS 1 and NAS 2, submit feedback via the interactive customer evaluation system, and find useful links to base programs.
2: Whether you're new to Sigonella or already part of our community, this app will keep you connected, informed, and ready. 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
0: 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I'm Navy Petty Officer Richard Englund.
3: 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Now here it is, the Sigonella Weather Report.
4: It's 329 and currently 90 degrees outside, and tonight you can expect that temperature to reach a low of 63, and tomorrow's temperatures are expected to reach a high of 89 and a low of 63. Now over to the exchange rate, brought to you courtesy of Community Bank. 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
1: Rumors spread around, United takes its time. Fight the shack outside the game. And you know what I'm talking about. Just let me know if you're gonna go to that whole mile on the range. They got a lot of nice girls.

Today we're wishing a legendary football manager a very happy birthday. Known for his passion, charisma, and success on the pitch, this iconic coach has become one of the most respected figures in the sport, leading teams to major championships and inspiring fans around the world. Stay tuned as we celebrate his special day and tell you how you can be a part of an exciting soccer event happening right here this Friday.

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1: Happy birthday to Jürgen Klopp. Born this day in 1967, the German football manager is widely recognized as one of the game's most influential leaders. And Klopp built an impressive coaching career with Mainz 05, Borussia Dortmund, and Liverpool FC, earning numerous league titles, domestic cups, and international honors along the way. And his energetic leadership style and commitment to teamwork have made him a fan favorite across the globe. And speaking of soccer, don't miss the Armed Forces Entertainment All-Star Soccer Tour happening this Friday. The day kicks off with an adult soccer clinic at 10 a.m. on the NAS2 turf field, giving participants a chance to sharpen their skills and enjoy the game alongside fellow soccer enthusiasts. And later that evening, head to the 568 Lounge for meet and greet at 8:30 p.m. where you can snap photos and collect autographs from electrifying players. Then stick around for a high-energy watch party at 9 p.m. as the USMNT takes on Australia, and this event is free and open to those 18 and older. So come on out and enjoy an exciting day celebrating the world's most popular sport.

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8: As the glamorous lead singer of Motown's most successful female group, this global icon helped define the sound of the 1960s before launching an equally legendary solo career. A true diva of stage and screen, she dominated the charts with disco and pop anthems while earning an Oscar nomination for her portrayal of Billie Holiday.
3: If you guessed Diana Ross, you are right.

And for our Sioux Debate listeners, Chief Warrant Officer 3 Gene Collagen is the NASSAB Command Voting Assistant Officer VAO, and the VAO is available to assist all personnel with voting-related information and resources to ensure you can exercise your right to vote regardless of your location. And while deployed overseas, you can still fulfill your civic duty by voting absentee in your respective state through the Federal Voting Assistant Program, FVAP, and your state's absentee voting process. With upcoming midterm elections, the VAO will begin disseminating more voting information, key deadlines, and helpful resources to ensure everyone has ample opportunity to participate in the election process. For more information, contact Chief Warrant Officer 3 Gene Collagen. And it is 3:51, and that brings me to the end of the third hour of the Afternoon Alibi. But stay tuned, because up next is your news and sports. But don't worry, because you've got one more hour with me. 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
2: An attack outside the White House.
3: I'm Dave Anthony, Fox News. But the FBI thwarted it days before, disrupting plans to target the UFC Freedom 250 event in the Octagon on the White House lawn Sunday night. Fox's David Spunt reports.
4: Five are in custody. Fox Digital reporting investigators have 23 people on a list as part of this potential network of alleged plotters. Investigators tell Fox the plan was to use drones with explosives to hit buildings near the White House, which would force a mass evacuation and steer crowds toward a pre-staged sniper team. A, quote, second wave was allegedly planning to storm the White House gate.
3: Of course, that never happened. Vice President Vance was at the event and tells Fox,
5: this is what happens when people turn the rhetoric up so loud that disagreeing with somebody is a cause for violence. That's the place that we've come to, unfortunately, with too much of our political rhetoric. We got to tell everybody to tone it down.
3: Especially, says people on the left. As for Iran, the vice president also tells Fox,
5: the United States working with our Gulf Air partners in a way you've never seen before in the history of this country. And I think it's one of the reasons why we've gotten to the point where we have a very good peace deal that's on the table that we're ready to sign.
3: And he'll be signing it Friday in Geneva. That's when President Trump says shipping will flow freely through the reopened Strait of Hormuz.
6: The ships are starting to move nicely. Oil is starting to go, and the prices are coming down rapidly.
3: Falling almost more than 3% again today. And the president also said at the G7 summit in France this morning, he might soon read every word of the agreement at a news conference.
6: Iran will never have a nuclear weapon. That's what it says. It won't have one to buy, to develop.
3: He's also pushing back on reports the deal includes a $300 billion fund for Iran.
7: He wants to make it very clear that no amount of U.S. tax dollars are going to be going to Iran, that that fund is actually going to be put together by the Gulf Coast Coalition as long as Iran keeps their end of the bargain.
3: Fox's Aisha Hosni in Geneva. America's listening.
8: This day in Army history, June 28th, 1778, the Battle of Monmouth took place during the Revolutionary War. After evacuating Philadelphia on June 18th, British General Sir Henry Clinton marched 10,000 soldiers to New York City. General Washington's Continental Army followed closely behind. On the morning of June 28th, the American advance guard under Major General Charles Lee attacked Clinton's rear guard at Monmouth, New Jersey. He failed to press his early advantage, and Clinton ordered a counterattack. A confused American retreat began. Washington hurried forward and met Lee moving away from the battle. Washington relieved him from command, halted the retreat, and rallied the army, repulsing four enemy assaults. Although a tactical draw, the Continental Army demonstrated it could fight on equal terms. For more information about the Army's proud history, go to history.army.mil.
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10: Texas Tech quarterback Brendan Sorsby is applying to enter the NFL supplemental draft. The Chicago Bulls are reportedly hiring Tiago Splitter as their new head coach. He was the interim coach in Portland. The late-night ball game went to the Dodgers, 4-3 over Tampa Bay in a comeback. Detroit's Colt Keith hit three homers in a Tigers 9-3 win at Houston. A's 11-2 over Pittsburgh as Nick Kurtz had two home runs, five RBIs. The Cubs' Pete Kerr Armstrong hit for the cycle. Cubbies got two runs bottom of the ninth to edge Colorado 5-4. St. Louis pitcher Dustin May tossed a one-hitter, a complete game against San Diego, 3-0 Cards the final. Two home runs early in Cincinnati for Eugenio Suarez, 12-0 Reds over the Mets. And there were four World Cup games Monday, all of them ties, including Spain's shocking scoreless tie against Cape Verde. The late game had Iran 2, New Zealand 2 in L.A.
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0: AFN, the Eagle.

0: lightning in his hand and steel in his eyes. His trigger finger never hesitates. A lone figure in the dust, quicker than a shadow, deadlier than a storm. He lives by the bullet, where every showdown could be his last, but it never is. His legend is written in gunpowder and blood, every shot echoing through history. In a world where a heartbeat can cost you everything, he's always a step ahead of death. DJ Outlaw.
1: Good afternoon, Sigonella. I'm your host, DJ Outlaw, better known as Navy Petty Officer Jacob Hart, and it is 4:09, and I'm joined in the studio this hour with the Liberty Center. I've got on-air veteran Sydney Vorez, the Liberty Assistant Manager, and we've got some new blood in the studio this hour. Please join me in welcoming Jack McNown, the Recreation Aide. How you doing?
2: All good here. Great to be here. Happy to be here.
1: Good. Are you excited to be on air for the first time?
2: First time in 10 years. I've been on before, you know, a little experience.
1: He's coming back as a pro.
2: Yeah, exactly. Yeah. Coming back.
1: Keep it right here because we have got some information headed your way. But right now we're going to kick it right back to the music with some Sweet Home Alabama by Lynyrd Skynyrd.

0: That was Sweet Home Alabama by Lynyrd Skynyrd. And kicking off this information minute, we have Sydney talking about Liberty Snack. So these famous bowls that you guys do every Wednesday, what's going to happen tomorrow?
1: Yes. So every Wednesday, we always have a snack at the Liberty Center, completely free for our patrons. It's 11 till we run out of supplies. And tomorrow specifically is our famous bowls, backed by popular demand. We did it a few months ago.

0: Liberty or get your famous bowl.
1: I finally have
0: before
1: the chance
0: we run
1: to try
0: out.
1: It out. And it's at 11, right?
0: At 11 at the Liberty Center.
1: What happens if you show up early?
2: Couple games of ping pong, you know, hang around.
1: All right.
0: Couldn't have said it better myself, Jack.
1: So, Jack, going away from the famous bowls, the Liberty Shuttles, what's going on? I know you have one today and one next week, but where are they going?
2: Today is leaving in 44 minutes to Porta di Catania. Great mall right outside outskirts of Catania. They got a food court with some amazing food. They got grocery store, probably the largest one you're going to find on this island. They got all kinds of shops, anything you could need right in Porta.
1: It is a great mall to go check out.
0: Yeah, I really like it. There's a McDonald's there, too. Just recently got a McDonald's beach towel for free at McDonald's. Yeah.
2: Is that like part of one of the meals there?
0: Yeah, it's part of like one of the deals.
2: Ooh.
0: Yeah. So you can get your beach towel at McDonald's tomorrow at
1: Porta.
0: That's
1: cool.
0: Yeah.
1: And next Tuesday, you have another shuttle. Is that correct?
2: Yes, that's right. That one's going to Centro Sicilia. Same thing, 1700 to 2000. Even fancier mall. You feel a little fancier. You got an Apple store in there. Jewelry, big grocery stores, everything you could need. Feels almost like an American mall. Almost.
1: Centro, that's the one you walk in and there's the famous footwear and there's Smashies, right?
2: Yes.
0: Yeah.
2: Exactly.
1: Okay,
2: so
1: I make sure I get my malls right. All right, but we have some more information coming up, especially about a awesome tournament bracket challenge. So you're going to want to keep it right here to find out more because we've got that headed your way, but we're going to kick it right back with some Mississippi Queen by Mountain.

0: Most Fortunate Son by Creedence Clearwater Revival, and jumping into that bracket tournament I was talking about, we're going to have Sydney talking all about it.
1: Yes, so it's with the Single Sailor program. That's where you would do all of this at NavyMWRSingleSailor.com. And basically, it's like a bracket challenge. So I think we all know like a bracket, you know, like two people compete, and then like the winner of that, you go on, so on and so forth. So it's like with the FIFA. So basically, participants, and the reason why I'm saying it is because priority is given to our junior sailors, E1 through E6. So participants will choose the winner of each match leading up to the final, and the winners will get a $50 gift card to the next. So I think that's pretty cool. I love the next personally. So if you want to check that out, NavyMWRSingleSailor.com. That program always does a lot of cool things, especially around, like I know they did something for March Madness, similar thing, like a bracket thing. But yeah.
0: I mean, what's better than playing video games competing for free money, right?
1: Yeah, I know. I love free money. It makes everything better.
0: And when does the registration for this event open?
1: So registration is June 15th through the 27th.
0: And so it's open.
1: Yeah, it's open right now. Opened yesterday. And it's going to be open for, what, another week and a half? Something like that. And it runs June 28th through July 11th. So long time for that. You can go on the website, figure out what you want to do, who you want to put in your brackets and whatnot, and yeah, try to win that gift card.
0: Hey, that's what I'm talking about. Yeah. And the cost is free.
1: Cost is free, yeah.
0: All right. And going away from that, we have a town shuttle coming up for Terramina. What can you tell me about that, Jack?
2: I could tell you it's just a steal of a trip. $15, you get transportation out there. We'll let you off. We'll recommend some sites, restaurants. You can see an ancient Greek amphitheater and then shuttle back. That is on Saturday, June 21st. Pickup is 9:30. We get back here around 1600. It's so worth going.
0: That is a steal of a deal. Parking is $15.
2: Yeah, exactly.
0: Not to mention the gas and the hazard of trying to avoid some Sicilian kisses on your vehicle.
2: Oh, yeah. Exactly. Yeah. Yep.
1: Stress-free trip. Yeah.
0: Yeah, that sounds good. Not to mention you can go out and have a couple drinks with your lunch while you're visiting.
2: Some great wine, great beer. Yep.
0: And typically, how long does the shuttle stay? So people going on this trip have how long exactly in Terramina to enjoy it?
2: It depends on traffic, you know, especially during the summer months. It's a little busier, so depending on traffic, hopefully we get there around 10:30. So 10:30 we'll leave by 3. So in between there, you have the freedom to just explore, do whatever you want.
0: Hey, that sounds like a great time to me. So for any of you listening right now, if you have any questions or you want to sign up for these kind of trips, just stop on down to the Liberty Center and these folks will hook you up.
1: Always.
0: And I understood that you had a shout out.
1: Just a quick little shout out for Colt, the Stallion of Solutions, always galloping in to save the day.
2: And for Casey, Queen of
1: Buckingham Palace. We love you guys. Thanks for listening.
0: Well, thank you both for coming in, and it's so great to meet you, Jack. I hope to see you on air more often.
2: I'm sure.
0: And this has been the Liberty Center, and thank you for tuning in to 105.9 AFN Signal. 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
1: America's best.

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And well, it's 4:47. That's it today for the Afternoon Alibi, but stay tuned because up next is your news and sports. And be sure to tune in tomorrow morning for the Morning Buzz with DJ Smooth. Thanks for tuning in with DJ Outlaw, better known as Navy Petty Officer Jacob Hart. 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

0: Jason. Does the memorandum of understanding between the United States and Iran include Israel leaving Lebanon or not? As we await full details of the agreement, that seems to be one of the main questions. Iran insists Israel must leave, and Israel says it won't. ABC's Karen Traffers is traveling with the president at the G7 summit in the French Alps.
1: President Trump said the U.S.-Iran deal can survive even if Israel continues attacking Lebanon. But the president criticized Israel for its recent strikes in Beirut, telling reporters he thinks it went too far.
2: Israel's fighting Hezbollah too long, and too many people are being killed. And you don't have to knock down an apartment house every time you're looking for somebody, because there are a lot of people in those apartment houses, and they're not all Hezbollah, that I can tell you.
1: Karen Travers, ABC News, Geneva, Switzerland.
0: Sitting alongside the leader of the United Arab Emirates, President Trump also said today he did not know about the alleged plot to attack the UFC event on the White House lawn Sunday.
2: I haven't heard about it now, but I watched the attack that I watched were the fighters. And he saw it too, by the way. He was sitting back home in his beautiful palace and he was watching it. And they were as good a fight as I've ever seen. Right?
0: Five people are under arrest. The FBI says they had planned to use explosive-laden drones on spectators at the fights. Texas, Louisiana, and Mississippi facing a continued threat of flooding. And those playing in World Cup matches are being warned about it. Here's ABC's Jim Ryan.
3: When the men's national soccer teams from Portugal and the Democratic Republic of Congo head for Houston Stadium Wednesday, they may have to pick their way through flooded streets. 18 million people from central Texas to Mississippi are under flood watches. Governor Greg Abbott has preemptively issued a disaster declaration for 101 of Texas' 254 counties.
0: Kevin Warsh holds his first policy meeting as chairman of the Federal Reserve today. Tomorrow, when the meeting ends, we could get a better sense of whether interest rates are headed up or down. This is ABC News.
4: 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Heat Wave is where all of that comes together. 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Are you ready?
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6: Texas Tech quarterback Brendan Sorsby is applying to enter the NFL supplemental draft. The Chicago Bulls are reportedly hiring Tiago Splitter as their new head coach. He was the interim coach in Portland. The late-night ball game went to the Dodgers, 4-3 over Tampa Bay in a comeback. Detroit's Colt Keith hit three homers in a Tigers 9-3 win at Houston. A's 11-2 over Pittsburgh as Nick Kurtz had two home runs, five RBIs. The Cubs' Pete Carl Armstrong hit for the cycle. Cubbies got two runs bottom in the ninth to edge Colorado 5-4. St. Louis pitcher Dustin May tossed a one-hitter, a complete game against San Diego, 3-0 Cards the final. Two home runs early in Cincinnati for Eugenio Suarez, 12-0 Reds over the Mets. And there were four World Cup games Monday, all of them ties, including Spain's shocking scoreless tie against Cape Verde. The late game had Iran 2, New Zealand 2 in L.A.
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0: Aw, darn it. I researched too much and I planned too hard for my military retirement. Why do I do that?
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2: You know, I'm not going to make any plans. 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
3: 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When I tell my patients this, some of the guys act embarrassed. 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

0: Agent 6, mission review. You're getting on a bus. There's a seat near the front by the window and an open aisle seat in the center. Which one do you take?
1: Aisle seat in the center.
0: Okay. So there's a row of taxis outside a nightclub and you're being directed to get into one without any markings. What do you do?
1: Don't get in.
0: Okay, smart guy.
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5: This day in Army history, June 28, 1778, the Battle of Monmouth took place during the Revolutionary War. After evacuating Philadelphia on June 18, British General Sir Henry Clinton marched 10,000 soldiers to New York City. General Washington's Continental Army followed closely behind. On the morning of June 28, the American advance guard under Major General Charles Lee attacked Clinton's rear guard at Monmouth, New Jersey. He failed to press his early advantage, and Clinton ordered a counterattack. A confused American retreat began. Washington hurried forward and met Lee moving away from the battle. Washington relieved him from command, halted the retreat, and rallied the army, repulsing four enemy assaults. Although a tactical draw, the Continental Army demonstrated it could fight on equal terms. For more information about the Army's proud history, go to history.army.mil.

0: Even though everything may look fine on the outside, what you're feeling on the inside may be a very different story. 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
1: Early to bed, early to rise, makes a man healthy, wealthy, and wise.
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3: So you actually think electricity can pass through metal? Ha! Ben Franklin, go fly a kite.
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1: Hear for yourself. I'm Chris Foster, Fox News. To skeptics questioning what's going to be in a final Iran peace deal, President Trump says not only will the text be released in a formal setting, he'll probably hold a press conference and read it word by word.
2: President Trump is saying, you don't have to take my word for it that it's a good deal. Just look at the Strait of Hormuz.
3: Ships are starting to move now. We're going to have it fully open by Friday. The ships are starting to move nicely. Oil is starting to go, and the prices are coming down rapidly.
2: The president also posted, Iran has agreed to never have a nuclear weapon. Well, Vice President Vance has said $300 billion in a reconstruction fund is something that is on the table, but the money would be coming from Gulf partners and not from the U.S.
1: Fox Peter Ducey in Geneva, Switzerland, where the vice president is scheduled to attend an official signing ceremony Friday. Ukraine's President Zelensky joined President Trump and other world leaders at the G7 summit in France for about 75 minutes for talks about the war with Russia. European leaders are encouraging President Trump to increase American support for Ukraine against Russia. He and Zelensky spoke one-on-one for a few minutes after the group session. The FBI says it's disrupted a plan to attack Sunday night's UFC fight at the White House.
4: Officials telling Fox a network of nearly two dozen potential plotters were identified, with at least five people in custody right now. The suspects allegedly traveled to Fredericksburg, Virginia to make final preparations, and the alleged plan included explosive-packed drones hitting buildings near the event, forcing a mass evacuation, and then steering crowds toward a pre-staged sniper team. A second wave was then planned to storm the White House gate.
1: Fox's Todd Pyro, the FBI, says it learned of the plot last Wednesday and worked with law enforcement agencies across several states to stop it. America's listening to Fox News.
5: Newscast. Defense Secretary Pete Hegseth says the Pentagon will phase out use of Anthropic's products in just a few months.
6: The Pentagon has until August to remove the company's AI tools from its classified systems.
7: We will not have social guardrails imposed by tech companies, limiting AI's use, AI's lawful use in military applications. Yes, I am talking about Anthropic, which in just a few months, as we've spoken very openly about, will be fully removed from our building, ripped out root and branch.
6: Anastasia Obis, Federal News Network.
5: And betting on certain national security events in prediction markets like Poly Market could soon become off limits to troops and Defense Department civilians under the draft of the House's fiscal 2027 defense policy bill. A spike in trading on prediction platforms and energy commodity markets earlier this year raised red flags among House lawmakers. Find these stories and more at federalnewsnetwork.com. I'm Eric White.
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9: Texas Tech quarterback Brendan Sorsby is applying to enter the NFL supplemental draft. The Chicago Bulls are reportedly hiring Tiago Splitter as their new head coach. He was the interim coach in Portland. The late night ball game went to the Dodgers 4-3 over Tampa Bay in a comeback. Detroit's Colt Keith at three homers in a Tigers 9-3 win at Houston. A's 11-2 over Pittsburgh as Nick Kurtz had two home runs, five RBIs. The Cubs' Pete Kerr Armstrong hit for the cycle. Cubbies got two runs bottom of the ninth to edge Colorado 5-4. St. Louis pitcher Dustin May tossed a one-hitter, a complete game against San Diego, 3-0 Cards the final. Two home runs early in Cincinnati for Eugenio Suarez, 12-0 Reds over the Mets. And there were four World Cup games Monday, all of them ties, including Spain's shocking scoreless tie against Cape Verde. The late game had Iran 2, New Zealand 2 in L.A.

0: keeping dull attention.
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0: give me one chance. 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I don't see the ring on your hand. I'll be the first to admit it. I'm curious about you. You seem so innocent.
1: You wanna get in my world, get lost in it. 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
2: From ABC News, I'm Michelle Franzen. Possible deal to end the war with Iran set to be finalized this Friday, according to President Trump. Terms of the memo of understanding with Iran have not been made public. The president at the G7 summit says the deal will reopen the Strait of Hormuz, and he says jumpstart nuclear talks. Democratic Senate Minority Leader Chuck Schumer now calling on the president to hold a classified briefing with the Gang of Eight lawmakers and then inform Americans.
3: Americans need to know how and when this war will truly end. They need to know what's the deal on the Strait of Hormuz, which has caused gas prices to go through the roof.
2: Prices for oil beginning to drop. Gas prices also seeing a dip. ABC's Elizabeth Schulze is in Bridgeport, Alabama, and says it could take time for prices at the pump to stabilize.
4: The national average right at $4 a gallon, and Gas Buddy does expect that number could go down to $3.75 by the 4th of July if shipping does start to pick up in the Strait of Hormuz on Friday. There are still some big ifs there. One is that shipping companies are still waiting for clarity on this deal, with the ceasefire potentially expiring in 60 days.
2: The FBI announcing five people have been arrested in a failed plot they say to attack UFC matches at the White House last weekend. Sources tell ABC News the alleged plot involved using drones packed with explosives. In Southern California, fire crews are battling a wildfire in Riverside County known as the Shore Fire. ABC's Alex Stone is near the fire line.
5: All of this, they fear, is a warning sign of what is to come here in Southern California over the next number of months. Typically, the fire season in Southern California is September, October, November, when the Santa Ana winds come in and it really dries out. Northern California normally burns around this time of the year. Southern California a little bit later. Already here in Southern California, we're dealing with it.
2: The Shore Fire is about 25% contained. Parts of Central Texas remain under flood alerts today, along with parts of Louisiana and Mississippi. 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
6: Federal newscast. Defense Secretary Pete Hegseth says the Pentagon will phase out use of Anthropic's products in just a few months.
7: The Pentagon has until August to remove the company's AI tools from its classified systems.
8: We will not have social guardrails imposed by tech companies limiting AI's use, AI's lawful use in military applications. Yes, I am talking about Anthropic, which in just a few months, as we've spoken very openly about, will be fully removed from our building, ripped out root and branch.
7: Anastasia Obis, Federal News Network.
6: And betting on certain national security events in prediction markets like Poly Market could soon become off limits to troops and Defense Department civilians under the draft of the House's fiscal 2027 defense policy bill. A spike in trading on prediction platforms and energy commodity markets earlier this year raised red flags among House lawmakers. Find these stories and more at federalnewsnetwork.com. I'm Eric White.
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10: Texas Tech quarterback Brendan Sorsby is applying to enter the NFL supplemental draft. The Chicago Bulls are reportedly hiring Tiago Splitter as their new head coach. He was the interim coach in Portland. The late night ball game went to the Dodgers 4-3 over Tampa Bay in a comeback. Detroit's Colt Keith hit three homers in a Tigers 9-3 win at Houston. A's 11-2 over Pittsburgh as Nick Kurtz had two home runs, five RBIs. The Cubs' Pete Curl Armstrong hit for the cycle. Cubbies got two runs bottom of the ninth to edge Colorado 5-4. St. Louis pitcher Dustin May tossed a one-hitter, a complete game against San Diego, 3-0 Cards the final. Two home runs early in Cincinnati for A. Eugenio Suarez, 12-0 Reds over the Mets. And there were four World Cup games Monday, all of them ties, including Spain's shocking scoreless tie against Cape Verde. The late game had Iran 2, New Zealand 2 in L.A.
9: Top tracks. Trusted source.
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7: This is your News in One. Reporting for AFN Europe, I'm Navy Petty Officer 2nd Class Jordan Brown. U.S. Army Brigadier General Lance Rainey assumed command of the 68th Theater Medical Command, or 68th TMC, and command surgeon of U.S. Army Europe and Africa from U.S. Army Brigadier General Tracy Michael during a change of command ceremony at Simbach Kasern, Germany. 68th TMC serves as a theater-level medical command, operating alongside NATO and the Joint Military Medical Enterprise to ensure continuous health system support and promote medical readiness across Allied borders. General Michael says NATO cohesion is a key component to the unit's success and delivery of quality medical care.
8: To our allies and partners, thank you. The strength of this command is inextricably linked to the strength of our alliance. Together, we are proving that credible deterrence requires combat-credible medical support.
7: That was your News in One. I'm Navy Petty Officer 2nd Class Jordan Brown.
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0: 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The DOD IG hotline received a call about the misuse of funds for a project in Alaska. 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

0: by his parents. I'm Chris Foster, Fox News. One of five people in custody accused of planning an attack on Sunday's UFC fight at the White House was a 19-year-old who the criminal complaint says spent $3,000 in graduation gift money to buy guns, ammo, and more for the attack and recruited others on the internet. The FBI is looking for other suspects.
1: Investigators tell Fox the alleged plan was to use drones with explosives to hit buildings near the UFC event, which would have forced a mass evacuation and steered crowds toward a pre-staged sniper team. Sources say a, quote, second wave was allegedly planning to storm the White House gate. The entire plot, though, may have been stopped by a concerned mother in Ohio. Those involved in the alleged plot were arrested in Ohio, Nebraska, Missouri, and California.
0: Fox David Spun. His father tells investigators the Ohio suspect planned to leave and meet up with the online group last weekend before the event. President Trump says he'll release more details about a memorandum of understanding with Iran in a few days and maybe read it out loud.
2: The 60-day memorandum of understanding, President Trump says, boils down to Iran agreeing to never acquire a nuclear weapon. And when the deal is signed this week, he says the full text will be released.
3: Probably have a press conference and read it to you word by word so that the press covers it accurately. Because it's a very important document.
2: Speaking to reporters at the G7 in France, the president also says he is open to submitting the agreement to Congress for review. Iran's foreign minister says the MOU would require Israel to withdraw from Lebanon, something Israeli leaders have not agreed to do. At the White House, Jared Halpern, Fox News.
0: The Trump administration is doing more to break up the Department of Education, moving oversight of special ed to the Department of Health and Human Services and civil rights enforcement to the Justice Department. The president of the Education Department Workers Union says the move leaves the students and families without the services they need and without protection from discrimination. 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
5: I'm Staff Sergeant Destiny Hill. 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And in Guam, active duty and reserve airmen, sailors, and soldiers teamed up to refine Guam's cyber network and emergency radio infrastructure for a Department of War innovative readiness training program and cybersecurity training opportunity. 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I'm Staff Sergeant Destiny Hill.
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6: Texas Tech quarterback Brendan Sorsby is applying to enter the NFL supplemental draft. The Chicago Bulls are reportedly hiring Tiago Splitter as their new head coach. He was the interim coach in Portland. The late night ball game went to the Dodgers 4-3 over Tampa Bay in a comeback. Detroit's Colt Keith at three homers in a Tigers 9-3 win at Houston. A's 11-2 over Pittsburgh as Nick Kurtz had two home runs, five RBIs. The Cubs' Pete Kerr Armstrong hit for the cycle. Cubbies got two runs bottom of the ninth to edge Colorado 5-4. St. Louis pitcher Dustin May tossed a one-hitter, a complete game against San Diego, 3-0 Cards the final. Two home runs early in Cincinnati for Eugenio Suarez, 12-0 Reds over the Mets. And there were four World Cup games Monday, all of them ties, including Spain's shocking scoreless tie against Cape Verde. The late game had Iran 2, New Zealand 2 in L.A.

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4: 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It's often sold as incense, and it has many of the same harmful effects. You can still buy it legally in some places, but it's forbidden by the UCMJ, so it could cost you your career. If you or someone you know is using Spice, contact your medical professional or chaplain for help.
5: Federal newscast, Defense Secretary Pete Hegseth says the Pentagon will phase out use of Anthropic's products in just a few months.
6: The Pentagon has until August to remove the company's AI tools from its classified systems.
7: We will not have social guardrails imposed by tech companies, limiting AI's use, AI's lawful use in military applications. Yes, I am talking about Anthropic, which in just a few months, as we've spoken very openly about, will be fully removed from our building, ripped out root and branch.
6: Anastasia Obis, Federal News Network.
5: And betting on certain national security events in prediction markets like Poly Market could soon become off limits to troops and Defense Department civilians under the draft of the House's fiscal 2027 defense policy bill. A spike in trading on prediction platforms and energy commodity markets earlier this year raised red flags among House lawmakers. Find these stories and more at federalnewsnetwork.com. I'm Eric White.
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3: I'm Colonel Nick Haig, Space Force Guardian and NASA astronaut. 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

0: I'm Michelle Franzen. Federal prosecutors announcing charges involving 15 people for impeding the Trump administration's sweeping immigration crackdown in Minnesota. U.S. Attorney Daniel Rosen says the months-long investigation centered on members and associates of a coalition of protest groups called Direct Action Minnesota.
1: Conspiracy to impede or injure a federal officer, solicitation to commit a crime of violence, interstate threats, interstate stalking, assault on a federal officer, and destruction of government property.
0: The charges stem from the protests during the Trump administration's Operation Metro Surge. The FBI detaining five people in connection with a foiled plot, it says, to attack UFC matches at the White House Sunday. Sources tell ABC News the alleged plot involved using drones packed with explosives. The suspects allegedly used signal chat. ABC News contributor and former FBI profiler Brad Garrett says questions remain on whether other attacks may have been planned.
2: Criminals love signal chat because it has end-to-end encryption, which other sites also have, but it also doesn't collect any data. So if you and I are talking on signal chat, that you would have the information, I would have the information, but signal wouldn't have it. And so it creates a challenge that you literally have to have a bad guy's phone, a source's phone, or perhaps in a cloud backup.
0: President Trump telling reporters at the G7 summit he believes Iran will finalize a memo of understanding this Friday. Terms of that peace deal have not been made public. Democratic Senate Minority Leader Chuck Schumer calling on the president to brief congressional and intelligence committee leaders.
3: We're in the middle of a war. No one quite understands what Trump is up to. And now he's keeping everybody in the dark.
0: On Wall Street, oil prices dropped on hopes a deal can be finalized. 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
4: This day in Army history, June 28th, 1778. The Battle of Monmouth took place during the Revolutionary War. After evacuating Philadelphia on June 18th, British General Sir Henry Clinton marched 10,000 soldiers to New York City. General Washington's Continental Army followed closely behind. On the morning of June 28th, the American advance guard under Major General Charles Lee attacked Clinton's rear guard at Monmouth, New Jersey. He failed to press his early advantage, and Clinton ordered a counterattack. A confused American retreat began. Washington hurried forward and met Lee moving away from the battle. Washington relieved him from command, halted the retreat, and rallied the army, repulsing four enemy assaults. Although a tactical draw, the Continental Army demonstrated it could fight on equal terms. For more information about the Army's proud history, go to history.army.mil.
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6: Texas Tech quarterback Brendan Sorsby is applying to enter the NFL supplemental draft. The Chicago Bulls are reportedly hiring Tiago Splitter as their new head coach. He was the interim coach in Portland. The late night ball game went to the Dodgers 4-3 over Tampa Bay in a comeback. Detroit's Colt Keith hit three homers in a Tigers 9-3 win at Houston. A's 11-2 over Pittsburgh as Nick Kurtz had two home runs, five RBIs. The Cubs' Pete Carroll Armstrong hit for the cycle. Cubbies got two runs bottom of the ninth to edge Colorado 5-4. St. Louis pitcher Dustin May tossed a one-hitter, a complete game against San Diego, 3-0 Cards the final. Two home runs early in Cincinnati for A. Eugenio Suarez, 12-0 Reds over the Mets. And there were four World Cup games Monday, all of them ties, including Spain's shocking scoreless tie against Cape Verde. The late game had Iran 2, New Zealand 2 in L.A. Yeah!

0: Goose, my hole. Hang on a sec. Hey, Doc, where's Dopey?
1: Gentlemen, it appears Dopey's little problem, shall we say, is leading him into great danger.
0: Leading him into great danger? What about us? Our job's tough enough without us being down a man.
2: Drug abuse doesn't just affect the person using and abusing. It also has a negative impact on the unit's mission and readiness. 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
1: Leaving hot grease on the stove is never a good idea. 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
0: Halt! 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
1: What?
0: None shall pass, unless they are to answer this question correctly. What beeth the difference twixt a general power of attorney and a special power of attorney?
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3: 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Visit your legal office for more information.
0: It's merely a flesh wound!
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0: That's the sound of Anna waiting. 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So while Brad is scrambling to get everything in order, Anna is here, waiting.
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2: Concerned mom may have saved lives. I'm Chris Foster, Fox News. Five people are in custody so far, accused of planning a drone and sniper attack on the UFC event on the White House South Lawn Sunday, and more arrests are expected. Fox's David Spunt in D.C.
3: Those involved in the alleged plot were arrested in Ohio, Nebraska, Missouri, and California. In Ohio, investigators say 19-year-old Tyson Proper's mother called police after she was concerned about her son's recent conduct, including firearms purchases and his communications with people online. Proper spoke to investigators. They say he spilled the beans on others across the country allegedly involved in the plot via different chat networks.
2: And we're told the review of one suspect's phone identified at least 23 users of the Signal messaging app discussing the plans. A senior White House official tells Fox we'll know over the next 2 or 3 weeks whether the memorandum of understanding with Iran to end the military conflict will turn into an actual agreement.
4: President Trump is explaining that there is a difference between giving Iran $300 billion and letting them have access to a $300 billion reconstruction fund.
5: We're allowed to go and invest if we wanted to someday in the future. We have no obligation whatsoever. It could be that Iran will turn out to be successful when they have oil.
4: The Wall Street Journal has an item that just crossed. The U.S. will allow Iran to immediately begin selling oil and fuel under the deal to end the war, offering Tehran an early financial incentive to wind down the conflict. People familiar with the agreement said the provision for waivers on sanctions on oil sales takes effect immediately.
2: And Fox's Peter Ducey in Geneva, Switzerland there. An official signing of that memorandum is scheduled in Geneva Friday. The Trump administration is taking away the Education Department's oversight of special ed and civil rights complaints, shifting them to Health and Human Services and the Justice Department. On Wall Street, the Dow closes up another record high, 331. The NASDAQ, though, down 307.
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8: Texas Tech quarterback Brendan Sorsby is applying to enter the NFL supplemental draft. The Chicago Bulls are reportedly hiring Tiago Splitter as their new head coach. He was the interim coach in Portland. The late night ball game went to the Dodgers 4-3 over Tampa Bay in a comeback. Detroit's Colt Keith hit three homers in a Tigers 9-3 win at Houston. A's 11-2 over Pittsburgh as Nick Kurtz had two home runs, five RBIs. The Cubs' Pete Curl Armstrong hit for the cycle. Cubbies got two runs bottom of the ninth to edge Colorado 5-4. St. Louis pitcher Dustin May tossed a one-hitter, a complete game against San Diego, 3-0 Cards the final. Two home runs early in Cincinnati for a Eugenio Suarez, 12-0 Reds over the Mets. And there were four World Cup games Monday, all of them ties, including Spain's shocking scoreless tie against Cape Verde. The late game had Iran 2, New Zealand 2 in L.A.
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0: Yeah, AFN

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3: I'm Staff Sergeant Destiny Hill. In Japan, Chief Master Sergeant of the Space Force, John Bentivegna, spoke with senior non-commissioned officers of the 35th Fighter Wing at Misawa Air Base. His visit highlighted the critical role of joint service collaboration, and he shared leadership insights to help non-commissioned officers foster resiliency and mission-ready units. In Malaysia, military, civilian, and non-governmental leaders from 20 countries gathered for the third summit of the Indo-Pacific Health Alliance for Security. And in Guam, active duty and reserve airmen, sailors, and soldiers teamed up to refine Guam's cyber network and emergency radio infrastructure for a Department of War innovative readiness training program and cybersecurity training opportunity. 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I'm Staff Sergeant Destiny Hill.

0: And I want to talk about
1: Torblot. You and your family are to infiltrate and live amongst the Earthlings in what is called family housing. You will blend in by behaving to what they refer to as good neighbors.
2: Good neighbors?
1: Yes, good neighbors. Considerate, helpful.
2: But Commander, what of the conquering?
1: Silence! You must also be clothed in the human's most torturously confining garment, pants.
3: No!
4: Being a good neighbor, it's not just for folks who move in from out of the neighborhood, way out of the neighborhood.
1: Torblot, you and your family are to infiltrate and live amongst the Earthlings in what is called family housing. 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
2: Good neighbors?
1: Yes, good neighbors. Considerate, helpful.
2: But Commander, what of the conquering?
1: Silence! You must also be clothed in the human's most torturously confining garment, pants.
2: No!
4: Being a good neighbor, it's not just for folks who move in from out of the neighborhood, way out of the neighborhood.
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0: From ABC News, I'm Lindsay Davis, anchor Prime, streaming weeknights on ABC News Live. The FBI director announced 5 arrests today in connection with a foiled drone attack at the UFC event at the White House Sunday. Sources tell ABC News the alleged plot involved using drones packed with explosives. The suspects across multiple states allegedly used Signal chat, and the group involved nearly 24 people. ABC News contributor and former FBI profiler Brad Garrett says it raises questions about other possible plots.
2: We don't know their motivation for doing this, but the point being, could they have something else lined up? It's a long, hot summer. There's a lot of events that occur around the country. Did they have something else planned?
0: President Trump at the G7 summit says he believes Iran will finalize a memo of understanding this Friday, and it includes Iran not having a nuclear weapon. But terms of the peace deal have not been made public. Senate leader John Thune says members of Congress need more information. Democratic Senate Minority Leader Chuck Schumer is calling for the president to hold a classified briefing.
3: Americans need to know how and when this war will truly end. They need to know what's the deal on the Strait of Hormuz, which has caused gas prices to go through the roof.
0: Severe storms are targeting parts of central Texas, Louisiana, and Mississippi again today, raising the risk of more flooding. ABC's Melissa Dunn has more from the Gulf region.
4: Overall, already in San Antonio, there was flash flooding concerns there. That turned deadly. A woman was trapped in her car, did not survive. So that right now is the kind of danger and concern we're seeing. Over in Houston, where we were, the issue there is, of course, the bayous. That's what controls, essentially, to prevent any flooding in the area. They get filled up more than just half a foot and can be life-threatening.
0: In California, dry and hot conditions are the concern. Fire crews are battling a wildfire for a second day in Riverside County. The blaze has charred at least 2,600 acres and is 25% contained. 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
6: France and Senegal currently scoreless in the 42nd minute of their Group I match in New Jersey. You can see it right now on Fox. A bit later tonight in Foxborough, 6 o'clock Eastern, another Group I match as Norway takes on Iraq. Argentina and Algeria play in Kansas City tonight, 9 o'clock Eastern time. That's on Fox. Austria against Jordan, midnight Eastern in San Francisco. Also in Group A as are Argentina and Algeria. The family of Alden Smith says they will send his brain to be examined for CTE after the defensive end died Saturday at the age of 36. Golden Knights head coach John Tortorella will not return next season. Tortorella helped lead the Golden Knights to the Stanley Cup final after taking over for the fired Bruce Cassidy with 8 games left in the regular season. College World Series. West Virginia is up on Troy right now, 2-0, playing in the top of the 5th inning in Omaha in an elimination game. Scotty Scheffler tees at 8:14 Eastern Thursday morning at the U.S. Open.
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1: I call my last case the story of the guy with the big power of attorney. She was a young Jane Wayne about to ship out. Thinking she was doing the right thing, she granted a general power of attorney to a Mr. Chisler. He'd pull you in with a glance of his baby blues, promise you the world, then run off with your whole bundle. Well, the gal fell for him, hook, line, and sinker, and lost out big. Want the lowdown?

military has great benefits, like living in faraway places like Japan. And while I love exploring different cultures, I sometimes miss home. That's why I take AFN Go with me wherever I go. AFN Go gives me the same great music and information I get back home, and I'm going to need AFN Go even more next month. I have orders to Germany. Wherever I go, AFN Go goes with me. 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
1: Some people may say, so what can I do? But Shifra Mincer says,
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1: Volunteering. 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
4: You get home from a long day at work. Most times you like to unwind, so you're feeling like this. But sometimes you prefer to unwind like this. That's cool. Got to blow it out every once in a while, right? But when your unwinding falls into this category, keep it, as Mom used to say, to a dull roar. Because you've got neighbors who may be. And when you're in that state, the last thing you're going to want is your next-door neighbor doing this. When it comes to family housing, being a good neighbor means being considerate.
5: This day in Army history, June 28th, 1778. The Battle of Monmouth took place during the Revolutionary War. After evacuating Philadelphia on June 18th, British General Sir Henry Clinton marched 10,000 soldiers to New York City. General Washington's Continental Army followed closely behind. On the morning of June 28th, the American advance guard under Major General Charles Lee attacked Clinton's rear guard at Monmouth, New Jersey. He failed to press his early advantage, and Clinton ordered a counterattack. A confused American retreat began. Washington hurried forward and met Lee moving away from the battle. Washington relieved him from command, halted the retreat, and rallied the army, repulsing four enemy assaults. Although a tactical draw, the Continental Army demonstrated it could fight on equal terms. For more information about the Army's proud history, go to history.army.mil.
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6: I'm Colonel Nick Haig, Space Force Guardian and NASA astronaut. 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

0: bills are coming. I'm Lisa Lucera, Fox News. That's what Vice President J.D. Vance says as he prepares to sign an agreement with Iran. He tells Fox's The Five the agreement is simple.
1: One, Iran can't have a nuclear weapon. Two, the Straits of Hormuz are open. And number three, there are all of these benefits contemplated that the Iranians can get if they behave.
0: On the question of whether Iran will profit from the agreement, the vice president said again, if Iranians change how they interact with the world, they will benefit economically. And if they don't get anything. Senate Democratic leader Chuck Schumer again calling for details of the deal to be made public.
2: After more than 100 days of bloodshed, 13 Americans killed, hundreds more wounded, tens of billions of dollars spent. What exactly did we get out of Trump's failed war?
0: At the G7 in France, President Trump said he is willing to open the details of the agreement to Congress. The FBI says a concerned mother in Ohio helped disrupt a plot to attack last weekend's White House UFC fight. At least five people under arrest.
3: Those involved in the alleged plot were arrested in Ohio, Nebraska, Missouri, and California. In Ohio, investigators say 19-year-old Tyson Proper's mother called police after she was concerned about her son's recent conduct, including firearms purchases and his communications with people online. According to authorities, when she asked him what he was doing, he said he couldn't tell her exactly, but that they were looking at multiple different locations and intended to conduct recon as well as hit-and-run missions.
0: Fox's David Spunt in Washington. Court filings say investigators learned from Proper of a group chat on the app Signal where they were sharing information. Wall Street, the Dow gained 328, reaching another record. The Nasdaq minus 307. The S&P off 42. Oil dipped below $80 a barrel. 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
4: This is your News in One. Reporting for AFN Europe, I'm Navy Petty Officer Second Class Jordan Brown. U.S. Army Brigadier General Lance Rainey assumed command of the 68th Theater Medical Command, or 68th TMC, and command surgeon of U.S. Army Europe and Africa from U.S. Army Brigadier General Tracy Michael during a change of command ceremony at Simbach Kasern, Germany. 68th TMC serves as a theater-level medical command, operating alongside NATO and the Joint Military Medical Enterprise to ensure 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
5: 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The strength of this command is inextricably linked to the strength of our alliance. Together, we are proving that credible deterrence requires combat-credible medical support.
4: That was your News in One. I'm Navy Petty Officer Second Class Jordan Brown.
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7: after a scoreless bout through two-thirds of the match, France and Senegal finally has some damage.
8: Oh, they picked another good angle again. Oh, brilliant from Mbappe! Brilliant! France lead! Magical from France!
7: Kylian Mbappe's goal in the 66th minute on Fox has given the French that 1-0 lead on Senegal as they play in the 75th minute in a match that you can see right now on Fox. It's Group I play. Norway and Iraq play in Group I and Foxborough coming up at 6 o'clock Eastern time. In Group J tonight, it's Argentina against Algeria in Kansas City. That's at 9 Eastern. Austria and Jordan play in San Francisco, midnight Eastern in Group J. Chiefs wide receiver Rashee Rice was released from jail following a 30-day stay for a probation violation, and the Saints are bringing back veteran defensive end Cameron Jordan on a one-year deal. It will be his 16th and final season in the NFL, all of them with the Saints.

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2: Yeah, sure thing, hon. Found them!
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1: 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Sorry.
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0: You thought you could leave so suddenly, eh, Pond?
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0: Money. No matter. Called it. You had a lease. And for this indiscretion, you will now pay with your life.
2: Too bad James's lease didn't have a military clause. 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
1: Laser schmazers. At least you don't have any... you do have sharks.
3: John Paul Jones was a hero of the American Revolutionary War and is often called the father of the American Navy. Scottish by birth and Virginian by choice, he volunteered early in the War of Independence. During the most famous of his daring naval raids along the British coast, his outgunned ship was on fire and taking on water. When asked if he would admit defeat, he famously replied,
4: "I have not yet begun to fight."
3: In the end, the British commander surrendered. John Paul Jones, an American patriot.
5: This is your News in One. Reporting for AFN Europe, I'm Navy Petty Officer Second Class Jordan Brown. U.S. Army Brigadier General Lance Rainey assumed command of the 68th Theater Medical Command, or 68th TMC, and command sergeant of U.S. Army Europe and Africa from U.S. Army Brigadier General Tracy Michael during a change of command ceremony at Simbach Kasern, Germany. 68th TMC serves as a theater-level medical command, operating alongside NATO and the Joint Military Medical Enterprise to ensure continuous health system support and promote medical readiness across allied borders. General Michael says NATO cohesion is a key component to the unit's success and delivery of quality medical care.
6: To our allies and partners, thank you. The strength of this command is inextricably linked to the strength of our alliance. Together, we are proving that credible deterrence requires combat-credible medical support.
5: That was your News in One. I'm Navy Petty Officer Second Class Jordan Brown.

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0: News. I'm Dave Packer. A manhunt this hour after shooting at Wilmington Hospital in Delaware. Law enforcement officials say preliminary information indicates a hospital employee shot two other employees, one shot in the neck and chest. Hospital employee Brian Pfeffer heard the shots from the ER.
1: It was pretty scary. It was pretty intense. My prayers are out with everyone because it's pretty scary. You know, I've never been a part of anything like that.
0: The hospital on lockdown. David Karras with Wilmington Police.
2: Right now we still have officers from a number of agencies that are searching the building.
0: A plot thwarted by the FBI to use explosive drones to target buildings near the White House during the UFC match there on Sunday. Secret Service Deputy Director Matthew Quinn.
3: Look, it was a serious threat. We take all threats of a large nature very seriously, and we investigate them until we can validate 100% that it's no longer a threat.
0: Five people in custody, one person's been charged. President Trump in Europe continuing to tout his agreement with Iran.
4: President Trump today during a meeting with the Emir of Qatar on the sidelines of the G7 World Leader Summit called the agreement between the U.S. and Iran, quote, fair and good. But he provided no new details of what's in the agreement, nor provided any timeline on when the text would be released. The president claimed that negotiations over Iran's nuclear program to be addressed in this 60-day negotiating window will be, quote, actually easier than getting to this point. Karen Travers, ABC News, Geneva, Switzerland.
0: Inflation and the economy. Vice President J.D. Vance on The View today saying things will get better.
5: We inherited an affordability problem. We're doing a lot to make it better. It's going to take a little bit of time. There's a lot more work to do. But the president knows that a lot of Americans are struggling. In fact, he ran on that.
0: A federal judge has struck down an Idaho law that would have made it a criminal offense to use a bathroom designated differently than one's gender at birth. 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
6: Newscast. Defense Secretary Pete Hegseth says the Pentagon will phase out use of Anthropic's products in just a few months.
7: The Pentagon has until August to remove the company's AI tools from its classified systems.
8: We will not have social guardrails imposed by tech companies limiting AI's lawful use in military applications. Yes, I am talking about Anthropic, which in just a few months, as we've spoken very openly about, will be fully removed from our building, ripped out root and branch.
7: Anastasia Obis, Federal News Network.
6: And betting on certain national security events in prediction markets like Poly Market could soon become off limits to troops and Defense Department civilians under the draft of the House's fiscal 2027 defense policy bill. A spike in trading on prediction platforms and energy commodity markets earlier this year raised red flags among House lawmakers. Find these stories and more at federalnewsnetwork.com. I'm Eric White.
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10: France beat Senegal today at the World Cup 3-1 behind two goals from Kylian Mbappe. They are number 13 and 14 in his career in the World Cup. That's the most of any player in France's World Cup history. They are in Group I, so France gets the points. Coming up in Group I, Norway against Iraq at 6 o'clock Eastern time. That's in Foxborough. In Kansas City tonight, Leo Messi and Argentina face Algeria in Group J. Austria and Jordan play in Group J at midnight Eastern in San Francisco. Golden Knights head coach John Tortorella will not return next season. He took over late in the regular season to help lead Vegas to the Stanley Cup final. Saints are bringing back veteran defensive end Cameron Jordan on a one-year deal. He spent his entire career with New Orleans. This will be his 16th and final season in the NFL. And the NBA finals have wrapped up. Game 5 drew 24.5 million viewers. Overall, 20.6 million watched. That's the most since 1998.
9: All the music you need.

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Caribbean girl, we know for tick, we know for top, yeah. I now watch my body like say them, I watch how much, yeah. Anything you said, them girl, I do it like it's hot.

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9: 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Reporting for AFN Europe, I'm Airman First Class Alexandra Dale. Exercise Baltic Operations, or BALT Ops, is underway in the Baltic Sea as 20 NATO ally ships departed from the port of Gdynia, Poland. The annual naval exercise serves to demonstrate deterrence capabilities and strengthen combined response procedures, critical to preserving freedom of navigation and security within the region. Participants will train in a variety of mission areas, reinforcing readiness across air, sea, and cyber domains within the Baltic region. Vice Commander of U.S. Naval Forces Europe and Africa, U.S. 6th Fleet, Rear Admiral Jason Nadohorsky says through BALT Ops, participants actively train in a real-world environment to prevent potential conflicts, showcasing a unified commitment to deterrence and defense. That was your News in One. I'm Airman First Class Alexandra Dale.
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1: Potential terror attack stopped. I'm Lisa Lacera, Fox News. The FBI says it broke up a plot to target last weekend's UFC event at the White House.
2: Federal officials have made arrests in California, Missouri, Nebraska, and Ohio, and continue to investigate a network accused of planning to set off explosive drones and sniper fire at Sunday's UFC Freedom 250 event. The FBI became aware of the plot last Wednesday after a parent of 19-year-old Tyson Proper alerted police to concerning behavior. He was arrested near Columbus, Ohio. Court filings say investigators learned from Proper of a Signal group chat involving as many as 23 individuals calling itself Vanguard of the Old. At least five suspects have been arrested.
1: Fox's Sharon Halpern at the White House. Two senior U.S. officials tell Fox Secret Service leadership is disappointed with FBI Director Kash Patel for announcing the breakup of the plot. Sources say they had a plan to originally wait because not all the suspects are in custody. At the G7 conference in France, President Trump emphasized a key component of the Iran deal that Iran won't have a nuclear weapon.
3: Won't have one to buy, to develop. They will not have a nuclear weapon.
1: Vice President Vance had to travel to Switzerland to sign the agreement Friday. The Air Force releasing new details into yesterday's crash at Edwards Air Force Base in Southern California that killed everyone on board.
4: AirNav Systems flight tracking data shows the B-52 bomber made a sharp right to the northeast after taking off.